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I think I drive crazy. I think I lost my page. I think I wanna take a ride. It's officially a fan favorite. 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
0: No Storm today. You got me, Dash, hanging out with you. And real quickly, if you've got a to-do list and you haven't even touched that to-do list and you're like a procrastinator, the My Morning Crew have got you covered with a Task Attack. All thanks to our mates at Anchor Protein Plus. 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All thanks to Anchor. Give your day the good energy it needs with Anchor Protein Plus. We got some LMA on the way. Dr. Dre also up in the mix right now. Straight back into it. Marky Basie. This one is G-Eazy on my...

0: Tewihi, damn, here on My Days. No storm today, you got me dish hanging out with you. We're taking a quick break from the beats. We're getting straight back into it in the next 3 minutes with some Femi. Also got some Mariah Carey lined up for you. Make sure to keep it locked on My.
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0: Eminem, Superman, here on your My Days with Storm. No Storm today. You got me, Dish, hanging out with you. All thanks to Skills Institute. If you're leaving school or starting over, our Skills Institute has a course for you.
1: My presents Stan Walker.
0: And that is right, whānau. For the first time in 6 years, Stan Walker is going to be headlining a concert here in Aotearoa, a symphonic experience live in Tamaki Makaurau, with a full-on live band and a 30-plus piece orchestra, Saturday, 17th of October, Trust Arena. If you want more ticketing info, my.rover.nz. But if you want to score yourself a double pass, head on over to our Instagram page or our Facebook and comment down below, and you'll go in the draw to win yourself a double pass. Bro, if you haven't heard, like, if you've never had the opportunity to experience a full-on orchestra, it sounds amazing. And just imagine Stan Walker singing Black Box with the violin in the background, a cello in the background. What else is in there? What is it? Those trumpets? It's just going to be amazing. Shout out to Stan Walker. Again, my.rover.nz for more info. We got Chris Brown on the way. Also, some 50 Cent in the mix right now. We're straight back into the beats. Justin Timberlake and Black Eyed Peas. This one is Where Is The Love on Mike.

0: Leon Thomas and Fetty Wap on that track as well. No One Told Us. Here on Your Mind Days with Storm. No Storm today. You got me, Dish, hanging out with you for your Thursday. And tomorrow is the day for, I know someone will be walking away with our flyaway to CJ Cole Live December 5th at Spark Arena. We're talking flights, accommodation, tickets for not just you, for you and a mate, but we got three more chances for you to get in the draw for that lucky win, Whanau. One on my show, obviously on the My Home Run, and then tonight on the My Hot 20. And I feel like there's a J. Cole song coming up very soon, so make sure to keep your ears out. As soon as you hear that cue to call, call through on 0800 Win My, and we'll chuck someone in the draw to win that tomorrow with the My Morning Crew. Make sure to keep it locked on My.
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Check out K9. I think I drive crazy. 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It's officially a fan favourite. Straight off Kehlani's chart-topping self-titled album, this is

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1: Turn my headphone down a little bit. Yeah.

0: Wizkid, Tems, Justin Bieber, that one is Essence the Remix. And I played our final, a J. Cole song played out, and all you had to do was be the first one to call through on 0800 Win My to go in the draw for that Flyaway Flights accommodation for you and a mate. And my morning crew will be picking someone tomorrow morning. We got Caval on 0800 Win My. Caval, you're the first one to call through, my brother. But say you do win tomorrow, what's your reaction going to be like?
1: Oh, bro, I might have to do a little streak down my street, bro.
0: Nah, brother. Come on, my brother. Hey, fingers crossed. The My Morning Crew call you back tomorrow, but congratulations, you're in the draw.
1: Mean, bro. Nice. Thank you.
0: That's crazy, man. Caval didn't say much, but he said he's keen to take his clothes off of J. Cole. We're getting back into the beats right now. Here's some YG and Ty Dolla Sign. Teach you how to love me on my

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0: LMA Trip here on your My Days of Storm. No storm today. Got me Dish hanging out with you. We're getting straight back into the beats in the next 3 minutes. We got Kendrick Lamar on the way. Alicia Keys also up in the mix. Make sure to keep it locked on My.
1: My is pumped to present a brand new festival taking over one of the most iconic places in Aotearoa. 8th Wonder, live at the Village Green in Rotorua, Jan 23rd. 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

Alicia Keys, Fallen, here on your My Days with Storm. 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We're getting back into the beach right now. We got Savage on the way. Mary also up in the mix right now. Chris Brown. This one is Run It. On

0: Bone Thugs and Harmony, the crossroads here on your My Days or Storm. No storm today, got me Dish hanging out with you. We're getting straight back into the beats in the next 3 minutes, whanau. Make sure to keep it locked on My.
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2: 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And he goes, sorry, bro, sorry. I just can't get over how big your kid is.

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My days with Dish hanging out with you for your Thursday. Whitaker's had decided to bring back the gumdrop Whitaker's chocolate. To be honest, I never tasted it, but it's nostalgic. A lot of people in the office are raving about it because they said it's so delicious. But we gotta do like something about bringing back all these old things, eh? Like all these old snacks and stuff like that, like showing back up on our shelves. We gotta bring back CC's. Like that's CC's was better than Doritos, I'll tell you that for free. We got some big X to plug on the way. Rihanna also up in the mix right now. Chris Brown, this one is Residuals.

0: Lucky day, wrapping up your My Days for your Thursday, and that is me, done and dusted, whanau. The My Home Runner taking over just after 3 p.m. I'll catch you guys back here tomorrow, same time, same place. Make sure to keep it locked on My.
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1: Nate and Randy with producer Shay.
2: Yes, kia ora, welcome into the My Home Run. All thanks to Popeyes. Popeyes have launched a new range of bucket meals that will feed your whole crew. And speaking of, we have a $50 Popeyes voucher to give away. All you have to do is text Popeyes through to 463. Let us know why you deserve it, and we'll get producer Shay to pick someone before the end of the show. We got Nate in the building.
3: Hey!
2: Producer Shay with us as well.
4: Hello.
2: How are you guys feeling for a Thursday?
3: Fantastic. Grateful as always. Happy to be here and looking at your beautiful faces.
2: How's the hips?
3: The hip.
2: Hip.
3: Singular.
2: Sorry.
3: Still tight, bro. Still tight.
2: Yeah.
3: Back's feeling a little bit better. Had a shot yesterday, so it might be just that covering up the pain. But otherwise, no complain.
2: It's looking up.
4: No complain.
3: No complain.
2: Shay, how are you feeling?
4: Feeling good. I got to kickstart my day with my favorite Vietnamese lunch, which I haven't done in a total of 4 days.
2: Shout out to Hello Mister.
4: Skinny.
2: Shout out to Hello Mister, man. Hey, just coming up on the show today, after 5:30, we've got a very, very special announcement. If you've been waiting for that Afro Soul lineup for 2026, we got an announcement for you. So make sure you guys are keeping it locked. Also, J. Cole Fly Away, make sure you guys are listening out for a J. Cole song and the My Mystery Box with Warehouse Club today as well. So jam-packed show today, but coming up in the next couple songs.
3: Oh, well, we've got your headlines up next, and we got to talk about the way the FIFA semi-final rolled out between England and Argentina.
4: Yes!

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2: Headlines.
0: Defending champions Argentina are through to the FIFA World Cup final after a dramatic 2-1 comeback win over England. Initial thoughts?
3: I wanted Argentina to go through, low-key, but I'm no football fan.
0: Oh.
3: I'm just a bit of a bandwagon when it comes to this stuff. I want to see Messi win one more time.
0: Nice. Anthony Gordon gave England the lead in the second half, but Argentina struck late with Enzo Fernandez equalising in the 85th minute before Lautaro Martinez headed home the winner in stoppage time. Argentina will now face Spain in the World Cup final on Monday morning, New Zealand time.
3: Have you seen all the speculation about how... I mean, everyone since the start of this FIFA World Cup has said that this FIFA World Cup is scripted. Mm. With the whole like Messi making the finals and whatnot. But then there was a photo that dropped on social media of what's the Spain star, the young kid?
0: Yamal? I know who you're talking about.
3: Yamal?
0: Yeah.
3: There's like a photo of him 20 years ago, and it's like an old soccer photo of him in a bathtub and Messi's like next to him.
0: Yeah.
3: And now they're both in the final.
0: It was a promotional shoot in 2007.
3: Yeah, like 20 years ago. It's crazy. So now they're both in the final is kind of wild, and everyone in the comment section was like, nah, when I see this stuff, it kind of makes it feel scripted, blah, blah, blah, blah, blah. But I mean, like,
0: it's like this thing I've seen on Twitter. There is a tweet from 2021. Some random account posted, FIFA World Cup Final 2026, Spain 3, Argentina 2. And I thought it was a screenshot, but I went to the account and found it. So someone just put it there and everyone's like buzzing out about it.
3: Damn. Who are we wanting to win in the final? Shay?
4: I want Argentina to win. I've been an Argentina supporter since we started this chat, so. You know, no bandwagon here, boys.
3: What about you, Nate?
0: You know, I'm just going to support Shay's hopes and dreams, so Argentina as well.
3: Yeah, I think I'm going for Argentina too. Yeah, but we'll see. We'll see. Good luck to the both of you.
0: Those are your headlines. All thanks to MJ Home for warm, healthy, quality, long-term rentals. 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
3: Here's Young and Lips. We're back into the beats. This one is Miss Independent. You got the My Home Run. Nate Randy and producer Shay. I'm Mike.

0: LaBianca, that one is People. You got the My Home Run, Nate Rainey, and producer Shay.
1: You know how you guys know that I like to do a lot of observing around this place?
0: Yes, very. Yes. The most observant person I know.
2: I'd agree.
1: I don't want you guys to get creeped out about what I'm about to talk about next. Okay? So today when we're all sitting in the outdoor area, not outdoor area, but where there's an office space where we have our lunch. Mm. Randy was eating his Hello Mister.
0: Yeah.
2: Delish.
0: Best Vietnamese I've had.
1: So don't get weirded out when I say this.
0: Okay.
1: But you look really good when you eat. There's something about the way you eat food that makes other people want to eat. Because after you finish eating your food and you put your stuff in the bin, I just chat the dish and I was like, bro, does he look good when he eats? He goes, yeah, he looks good when he eats.
2: Professional eater.
0: How so? Like, what am I doing?
1: Just the way you chew your food.
0: Hey.
1: Yeah.
0: Really?
1: Yeah.
0: Oh, well, I'm not one. Yeah, I've never noticed myself eating.
1: Take a compliment, man.
0: Yeah, thank you. I appreciate it.
1: I think the thing that you can do more than anyone else is like when you squat and eat. That's next level.
0: Just in the office.
1: Just in the corner. And then I had a chat to Randy about this, Shay.
2: Mm.
1: I've noticed there's this one thing that you do that makes you look extremely good looking.
2: Oh, fantastic. Yeah. What is it?
1: It's when you're in deep thought.
0: It's normally when you're out there producing, you're in deep thought, you're by yourself.
2: Mm.
1: Sometimes when you're thinking about something, you tend to look up. And when you look up, your jawline looks sharp.
2: I knew coming into this room was going to be a mistake.
0: It's kind of like it's like you're, what's that thing?
1: Mewing.
0: You're mewing. It's like you're mewing.
2: Oh, true.
0: But without you even noticing that you're doing it.
1: And you squint your eyes.
2: Oh, okay.
1: Yeah.
2: So squinted eyes, mewed.
1: Serious look,
2: mewing.
0: Yeah. But I think it looks best when it's like unsolicited. You know, like you don't know you're doing.
1: Very magazine cover.
0: Yeah. Oh,
2: thank you, guys. Yeah. Thank you. I'll take that.
1: So I wanted to know this afternoon, right? Just have a think about it. You probably know, or maybe someone's mentioned it to you, giving you a compliment. What do you look good doing?
0: What does Nate look good doing, Shay?
2: I reckon when he's on the phone.
0: Yeah, that's not a bad one.
2: Because you're always having like serious chats, or you're having like endearing chats. So, yeah.
1: I'm just going, please, can I put $20 a week to pay back my fines?
0: 463-0800 with my, what do you look good doing? Or what have you been told that you look good doing?
1: Honestly, don't be humble about it. Just tell us.
0: Yeah,
1: man.
0: Let us know. We'll talk about it more coming up next. It's Lil Jon, Ludacris, Usher.
2: I'm going to go think real hard.

0: here on the My Home Run.
1: Have you seen Fast and Furious Tokyo Drift?
0: Yes.
1: There's a character, Han, in there?
0: Yes.
1: The way he eats his chips and that.
0: I know what you mean.
1: If you missed the chat before, asking what do you look good doing, because Randy, he has this way that he eats where it looks like he's in a music video all the time. It's like you eat thinking people are watching, and it works.
0: It's not intentional, I swear.
1: Yeah. We want to know, what do you look good doing? And you guys, we said, don't be humble about it. And that's exactly what you guys done, because these text messages are on point.
0: Mm-hmm.
1: This says, carrying way too many grocery bags in one trip.
0: Damn, the veins popping.
1: Pause.
0: No, like, what? You know, like when you lift heavy weights.
1: Sorry. This says, reversing a trailer with a singlet.
0: Oh.
1: Can you reverse a trailer?
0: Yes, I can. That was one of the first things I had to learn when I was working here.
1: Yeah. There's two people that said that they look good when they're looking out a window when it's raining.
0: It's very specific. That's very music video-like.
1: Very music video. This is falling asleep in random places. I look like a princess.
0: Like, you look good falling asleep, or you look good once you're asleep?
1: Probably once you're asleep.
0: Because falling asleep...
1: It's very hit and miss for me. Yeah.
0: I've seen Nate fall asleep in some places, man.
1: I'm trying to think, where did I fall asleep?
0: There's just been times where, like, you won't notice, but your head will just go back.
1: Pause. pushing a shopping trolley with one hand. That's a good one. This one says, honestly, when no one can open jars after everyone else has failed, I look the man.
0: Oh. Mm. Doesn't that mean that it's been loosened? I'm sorry, this is... Get your mind out of the gutter, bro. Shay, get your mate.
1: This is a good one. I look good taking photos, if that makes sense, because I walk around with a camera.
0: Oh, yeah.
1: Yeah. That's you, hey.
0: Like the stance.
1: Yeah.
0: It's all on the stance.
1: This one says, I always wipe down other people's benches at the gym, and I reckon I look good doing it. Bro, that's creepy as.
0: If you think that's the one thing that makes you look good.
1: Up to you, bro.
0: Really, up to you.
1: This one says, holding my dog when everybody else walks theirs.
0: Put it on the ground. Give your dog some freedom, man. It's got four legs, bro. Let it walk.
1: I just want to show this guy some love, that texter. He says, everyone says I look mean in a hat because my hairline ain't what it used to be.
0: Hey, so, at least you look good in a hat.
1: Not everyone can rock a hat.
0: Yeah, straight up.
1: So shout out to you, my brother.
0: Mm. Back into the picture right now. Bossman D-Lo, Megan Thee Stallion, this is Moshe Bani, the remix here on my...

0: and produce the shit. Not the juju lips on my man.
1: Is that a new song?
0: Yeah, it is a new song.
1: Yeah, I had my head nodding.
0: Yeah, it was a banger, right?
1: Yeah.
0: What was banging when you were in the club? Like, because these are the songs now that are being played.
1: Oh, man. You're making me sit in my rocking chair.
0: No, but would you, like, if this song played back then, would you dance to it? Would you have danced to it, sorry?
1: Back in my day, they were playing Kia My Neck, My Back in the club.
0: True.
1: Yeah.
0: That's a very specific song choice, man.
1: Because that samples My Neck, My Back.
0: Does it?
1: Yeah, listen to it.
0: I did not know that.
1: I thought you were a DJ. Bro, hand it in, bro. Hand it in.
0: Hey, just real quickly, J. Cole, he's going to be here at the end of the year. We've been doing a J. Cole flyaway, putting people in the draw. It's going to be played out very, very soon, so keep those phones nearby. I'm talking about like in the next 10 minutes. So make sure you guys are keeping it locked on Mai.
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3: That's wholesome. Someone got their kids back from the government.
4: Could have left that one.
1: That's just the way. Oh, someone got their kids back.
3: No, that's wholesome.

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0: It's a podcast. It's a show podcast. So if you've ever missed a show of The Home Run, our professional technician by the name of Shay, who is a master of doing this stuff, she puts together the show's highlights, and then you can just listen to the whole show that you've missed.
1: Yeah, it's real easy. All you have to do is just text MHR through to 463. You'll get a link. But Shay, what time does the podcast normally go up?
2: At the end of the day. So it goes up every day, Monday to Friday. It'll typically be ready by 8:15.
0: I just want to say I appreciate each and every one of you guys that comments out of it stuff on the Spotify. You guys are different, man. I like you guys.
1: Yeah, we appreciate everyone that tunes in and listens to the podcast, man.
0: Also, I don't want to throw our bus under the bus, but he said, hey, in a week's time, your podcast is going to be video podcasts.
1: Hey!
0: Yeah.
1: Oh, okay. Hey. He said, this is my new favorite button.
0: Apparently, we've got the technology for it.
1: What, for our podcast to be? Oh, that's cool.
0: Yeah, it's going to be insane.
1: True.
0: Yeah.
1: Oh, so keep an eye out for that.
0: He said, don't say it publicly, but I said it publicly, so... so it puts pressure on him to do it.
1: Okay. Right, again, MHR, do the 463 if you want to catch up on the My Home Run podcast. And if you're a fan of J. Cole on a completely different note, now might be a good time to call. Hey, put a finger in the sky if you want. All right, Andrew, with my...

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Sometimes I swear your eyes be telling me the same thing. 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Listen, she f- with small town, I got bigger dream, bigger dream. 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
1: Bigger dream.

0: My Home Run, of course, is going to be here towards the end of the year, December 5th and December 6th, 2026, up here in Tamaki Makaurau. Spark Arena, now if you're outside of Auckland, that was your cue to call. We got your flights covered, accommodation flights and tickets for you and the mate. We're going to put someone in the draw. We got Jamie here on 0800 Where Am I. Jamie, welcome to the show.
1: Woo, yes, hi.
0: Woo-hee. Hee-hoo. Jamie, congratulations, yes. Join the draw.
1: Woohoo! Thank you so much! Yay!
2: Oh man, tomorrow morning it gets announced on the My Morning Crew. Good luck to you. Have you got someone you're going to go to the gig with?
1: Yep, I'm going to take my niece. It was her dad's favourite and he passed away.
2: Oh, you're a legend for making that happen if you do win, okay? So good luck to you.
1: Yes, thank you so much.
0: No worries, Jamie. Have a good day, Jamie. One more day tomorrow. No, actually, you've got one more chance with the My Hot 20 tonight to put yourself in that draw for that J. Cole flyaway. So if you want all the details, Sparks, do it at 463 or my.rover.nz, because tomorrow morning, like Nate said, Friday the 17th of July, someone is going to walk away with flights, accommodation, and tickets for you and a friend.
2: Man, it'll be cool to catch up with Jermaine again.
0: Oh, Jermaine, he reckons.
2: Oh, sorry, we sat down. That's all good. All good.
0: And did you tell him about how much you don't like his songs? We're back into the beats right now. It's Coterie, Lay Your Head Here on Mine.

0: you back. That one is Foolish here on the My Home Run. Nate, Randy, and producer Shay.
1: Now, this story here is right up your alley, Randy and Shay. I've been reading this BBC report about influencer marketing and how much some people are getting paid to do it.
0: Oh, crazy amount, some people, man.
1: So there's a deodorant brand called Wild, right? And they've got a $10 million budget.
0: Wow.
1: For influencer marketing. And 1/10 of that goes to a British tennis star by the name of Emma Raducanu.
0: Mm-hmm. So, I don't know who that is, but yes.
1: So $1 million a year just to be the face of it.
0: Damn.
1: She doesn't even have to do anything. So she's got a team that looks after it, but every year she receives a check of $1 million just to be the face of that natural deodorant.
0: I know some like New Zealand influencers that get paid ridiculous amounts of money for like a 20-second reel, and that's enough for them. Like, it's enough for them. They make enough money doing that stuff for them to like be a full-time influencer. Because I was always so confused about being a full-time influencer, because that it would be hard because the jobs are so inconsistent.
1: Yeah.
0: But some people get paid so well by one job that it could last them for months and months and months.
1: I'm thinking all scang.
0: Yeah, all scang.
1: Terrell.
0: But honestly, I wouldn't put it past even like Tegan from the My Morning Crew.
1: Oh, yeah. Yeah, 100%. Randy Shaffrey.
0: Not me, man.
1: Bro, when I looked at that trip that you went on with the All Blacks and Adidas, it was only like a handful of people. You were one of them. What did that check look like?
0: It was good. Oh. Like, but honestly, like, shout out to Adidas. They really looked after us that trip. Yeah.
1: Shay, how's it going? I know you got an agent.
2: Yeah, I got an agent.
1: Yeah. Looking good, looking good.
2: It's not really looking anywhere, to be honest. If I've got to be honest, man, it's not looking.
1: You should do a pitch right now to any like businesses that might be listening.
0: You're the most active on social media out of all of us.
1: Imagine if someone's listening right now and they're like, you know what? Actually, Shay would be like the perfect ambassador for our business. Imagine if like you're the new ambassador for hunting and fishing.
0: You took a lot of boxes too. Like, you know, you're about to start this MMA journey. Mm-hmm. You're a lesbian. Mm-hmm. Like, you know?
2: You don't have to whisper that. Everybody does.
0: No, but like, you know what I mean? Like, you took a lot of boxes. You're into your fashion.
2: Yeah.
1: Yeah, yeah. Sell yourself.
0: You're so marketable, man.
2: Hey guys, I'm ready.
1: Oh, yeah, you're not going to jump in as well. Hi guys, I know I made mistakes in the past, but we're good now.
2: Yeah, second chances.
0: Honest to God, if anyone wants to help Nate like with the social media stuff, do it. You're going to reap the benefits. I'm telling you right now.
1: What do you mean?
0: Because you're so good.
1: I don't do anything on social media.
0: No, but the thing is that for someone who doesn't do that much on social media, when you do post the engagement, that's all people care about.
2: Yeah.
1: Oh, yeah. I'll do some more nudes tonight.
0: That's gross.
2: Send them to me. I'll approve them.
0: It's my holy. Ooh, what's going on with you two? Very young on the song as well. It's called Broke Heartbreak on my... Holy.

0: Molly, Britt Young. That one is Broke Heartbreak here on the My Home Run. Nate Randy and producer Shay. Hey, just a quick reminder, the Afro Soul 2026 lineup is dropping at 5:30, and we've got our brother Isra Adesonia joining us on the show to help announce it. So make sure you guys are tapped in for that. We are back into the beats in the next 3 minutes on My.
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3: 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Here's LMA. 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
1: Headlines.
2: Apologies, I'm going to throw audible. I was going to talk about this casino story, but I've seen that the All Blacks team has just been announced.
0: Oh, okay, yes.
2: So they are playing Ireland this weekend, and the team looks like this. Your front rowers, your props are Ethan de Groot and Tyrell Lomax. Your hooker is Cody Taylor. In the locking department, you have Josh Lord and Patrick Tuipulotu. Your blind side is Tupo Va'ai. On the open side, Luke Jacobson. And your number eight and captain is Adi Savea. Okay. Halfback, Cam Roygaard. First five, Ruben Love. On your wings, you have Will Jordan and Josh Morby. In the second five spot, you got Jordy Barrett. Your centre is Quinn Tupia. And your fullback is Damian McKenzie. In the reserves, you have Asafo Omoa, Xavier Numia, Fletcher Newell, Anton Segner, Peter Lakai, Cortez Ratima, Anton Leonard Brown, and Caleb Clark.
0: What a team.
3: What a team. Eden Park's going to be pumping this weekend.
2: I've been reading what all the experts are saying. You know how Ireland's a pretty good team to play against?
0: Mm-hmm.
2: They reckon this is a pretty useless Ireland team. So they're expecting the All Blacks. I know. I'm like, are you sure? Like, yep. All Blacks to win by heaps.
3: I thought they had I feel like when it comes to international union, All Blacks have a rivalry with everyone. But I mean, don't they have like a pretty big rivalry with Ireland?
2: They've had a pretty good run of tests against the All Blacks. But yeah, I'm just going off what our mate Marty Devlin's saying.
3: Oh, okay.
2: I passed him in the hallway. I was like, "What do you reckon?" He goes, "Ah, easy win, mate. 13 plus."
3: Damn.
2: Yeah. Okay.
3: Okay.
2: But if they don't win by 13 plus, just blame Martin Devlin, okay? Those are your headlines. All thanks to MJ Home, where long-term rentals feel like dream homes.
3: We're back into the beats right now. Here's Blast. That's all. It's Just My Type. You got the My Home Run, Nate Randy, and producer Shay. I'm Mike.

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1: Hey, you, where's your ID?
2: Psh, I don't need ID. I'm in the club.
0: 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Here is Eve and Swizz Beatz. 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
2: Hello, thank you.
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3: Okay. All right. Good luck to you, Kirsty.
2: Thank you.
3: All right, here we go. Kirsty, you have won yourself a $500 Warehouse voucher.
2: Oh my God. Are you serious?
3: Oh, wait. I need to double check. Oh, yeah. No, you have.
2: Holy moly. Thank you guys so much.
0: Don't scare me like that, man.
3: Sorry, man. I've got bad eyes.
0: Bro. Kirsty, congratulations. $500 is all yours for joining Warehouse Club. How do you feel?
2: Oh my God, honestly, that is amazing. You guys are absolute legends.
3: All the best, Kirsty. Enjoy your shopping spree. Thanks to the Warehouse.
2: Thank you so much. Enjoy your night, guys.
0: See you later, Kirsty. Hey, if you want to get amongst it, club through to 463. It's all thanks to Warehouse Club. You can get sweet perks like club prices, early access to events, and awesome competitions. One more day tomorrow to play it as well, so make sure you guys are tapped. Right now, though, we're back into the beats. It's Teeks on mine.

0: My boy here on the My Home Run. 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
1: Song's too slow for me, eh?
0: Well, this is what we say with the My Music Lab, right? If you want to rate the music, My Music Lab takes music through to 463 right now. Just by rating our music, tell us the songs that you like and you don't like. You go on the draw for $5,000.
1: Too much work, man. Anyway, I'm joking. I can see my boss's face.
2: Music Lab.
0: Yeah, Music Lab. Yeah. Music through to 463.
1: I was just reading the story. I was supposed to talk about it at the top of 4 o'clock. But I was looking at these court documents, right? It's revealed one of Australia's biggest casino losses. This is why you shouldn't gamble, by the way.
0: Mm-hmm.
1: Do you know this guy?
0: I do not know this guy. Am I supposed to know him? Like, personally?
1: His name's Huang Yulong.
0: You're such a dickhead.
1: No, I'm serious. Do you know?
0: You're an asshole, bro. Straight up.
1: Do you not know him?
0: I don't know him. So. It sounds Chinese.
1: No, I don't know if he's famous or not.
0: You're such a
1: No, because there's famous islanders in my community that you wouldn't know. Yeah. I was like, do you know this guy?
0: I don't know him.
1: Oh, my bad.
0: I don't know him.
1: So anyway, this guy by the name of Huang Yulong, he lost $60 million.
0: No way.
1: Huang, what are you doing?
0: How long is he in the is he in the casino? $60 million in one go. Or like over a, like in one night.
1: Two nights.
0: But even two nights, like that's a ridiculous amount of money to be spending at the cash.
1: These are the type of people you need to ban at the casino, yeah, not me.
0: 100. Are you still banned?
1: Yeah.
0: Why?
1: I haven't done anything.
0: What did you do to get banned?
1: I don't know. Anyway, so he lost $60 million AUD over 2 days at the Crown Casino in Perth.
0: Bro.
1: That's not the worst part. He went and borrowed another $20 million, don't know where he got it from, to try and win that back. And he lost all of that as well.
0: 60 mil, bro. Like, am I not crazy to say that that's like a lot of money to lose? Like, you know what I mean?
1: Bro.
0: Like, how can you just confidently like lose? I would, not that I do go, but if I lost like $500, I'd be like, nah, I'm done.
1: You can't chase your losses, man.
0: Mm.
1: You can't. But this is the buzzy thing. He's repaid it all back. He's paid back everything he's borrowed. That's why I asked if you know Huang Yulong.
0: Okay, see, this guy's got too much money, man.
1: But it is insane, so, yeah.
0: That's the ultimate, like, money isn't everything kind of guy right there, right?
1: Well, I don't know if that's the case because he had to go borrow it.
0: True.
1: Yeah.
0: True.
1: Yeah. Anyway, stay away from this place.
0: Borrow well. Hard out.
1: Mm.
0: Even if you are paying. We're back into the beats up next. 4 minutes away on My.
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0: Miami. That one is Noble here on My Home Run. Nate Rainey and producer Shane.
1: I love the human brain, eh? Like, we all have one, but some of them react differently to certain things, right? So I just want to set the scene for you. This is something that happened before the show today. And I know we joke about not doing any work, but Randy, myself, Shay, we actually do work before the show starts. And it was dead quiet. Randy was doing his thing on his computer. I was doing my thing on my computer. Shay was doing her thing. And out of nowhere, you just hear this. I didn't think anything of it. I look up and Randy's shook and he's looking around nervously. He's like, where's that sound coming from?
2: That's how I know you're not a true friend. That's how I know you're a damn liar.
1: I was like, what? Well, what's wrong? And he goes, no, what is that? I was like, I don't know, maybe someone's clapping. He goes, oh, someone clapping. I was like, bro, what's going on with you?
2: You're such a hater. Honest to God. You know what had happened? And it was, pause, but it was Shay clapping. Shay was, so there's a glass wall between the studio and the producer's booth. And Shay was in the producer's booth. And for some reason, she was clapping, like with her hands. Like this. And me and Nate both looked up like, what's going on? Do you remember that, Shay? Do you remember going like clapping at one point?
1: Were you clapping?
3: I was not. I haven't clapped at all today.
2: No, you did. Honest to God.
1: Were you walking anywhere?
2: No, because I looked up.
3: Oh, busted.
2: I want a dump truck.
1: So we actually don't know if someone was clapping or not. All I remember is just Randy going, where's that coming from? Where's that?
3: Wait, can I clap from the studio? I'll turn my mic off.
1: Yeah.
3: And then see if you can actually hear that?
2: Yeah.
1: Yeah, we can hear it.
2: Yeah, we can hear it.
1: We can hear it.
2: That's exactly what it sounded like.
1: Yeah. But you're saying you didn't clap.
3: Nah, I must have been walking to the kitchen.
1: Yeah. I wanted to ask this question, right? Based off that, I wanted to ask this question. What sound traumatizes you?
2: You're an idiot. What would it be for you then? What sound traumatizes you?
1: Probably the sound of metal doors and keys.
2: Is there a sound that traumatizes you, Shay?
3: Yeah, nails on a chalkboard. You know that screeching sound?
2: I hate that sound too.
3: It's like I can feel it in my mouth.
2: What?
3: You know, like there's like certain sounds that you just like,
2: I hate the show. Can, like, taste. I hate the show, bro.
1: So explain that one more time.
3: Like there's certain sounds that like you can just like taste and feel like in different spots of your body. So like whenever I hear like a screeching chair or a screeching like nail on a chalkboard, I can like feel it in my mouth.
1: Hey, now I get it. I get it.
3: Yeah.
1: It'll be like when I.
3: Here we go.
1: No, like when you hear certain accents, right? Do you know what I mean?
2: No, I don't know what you mean. You're going to have to explain that one to me.
1: Like, I just saw the text come through. Someone said, for Nate, it might be a shower. No, you guys, what I was going to say would probably get me in trouble. I'm not going to say it.
2: Yeah. Good.
1: But tell us, right, what sound traumatizes you? 0800-WIN-MY, 0800-946-624, or text us on 463.
2: Can I ask a question?
1: Yeah.
2: What does putty putty mean?
1: Clap.
2: Oh, okay. Well, wow, they just answered my. Someone said, "Shay, you muli putty putty." It's gotta be J Balvin, Bad Bunny. I like it on my.
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0: Hi, Farno.
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0: asking the question, what sound traumatizes you? Because anytime there's some clapping around Randy, the man has a heart attack. I don't know if it's out of fear or excitement, maybe both.
1: We got Christine here on OIG with my sis. What sound traumatizes you?
2: Rain, pouring rain.
0: Like rain?
2: Wait. Like when it's downpouring, it gives me anxiety. It triggers like something in my body. Like I can feel the rain just hitting my body when it's like really stormy.
0: Damn, that's crazy. Where do you think that came from?
3: I have no idea. I actually think it's ADHD sensory overload.
0: Does it? And I'm not trying to be an egg here, but do you still get the anxiety when you turn the shower on?
2: No, that's different. That pressure is softer.
0: Okay, well, I was just curious.
1: And when you say you can feel the rain, like, are you physically standing in the rain, or is it just like when you're inside the house you can still feel it?
2: No, when I'm inside the house, I can just feel it in my body, and it's just, I don't know, it's just weird.
0: Does it make you shake?
2: It makes me anxious.
0: Does it make you shake?
2: Yes, it does. Wow.
0: Hey, Christine, thanks for the call.
2: No, thank you. Have a good one.
1: This one come through on 463 from Angie. I'm a chef, and the sound of a little docket printer holds a special terror. Usually fine little orders, but sometimes you can hear it printing and printing and printing. No stopping for extra big tables or when someone is changing ingredients.
0: Damn, those are traumatizing sounds from work, eh? Mm. This text is from Sam. He goes, the sound of my partner unhooking her bra because I know I'm about to be asked to scratch her back.
1: That's a loud bra.
0: True, eh?
1: Hey, I don't know.
0: Velcro. Imagine if it's like a seatbelt. This text is from Dean. He says, my wife's fake cock. Oh, sorry.
4: Wait, what? Her fake what?
0: Sorry.
5: Get your mate. Get your mate.
4: What is that? No, we don't want to know much about you happening in your house.
0: Sorry, I should have read that first.
4: What, when she pulls that out? That was Visual Case or something.
0: Yo! We'll wrap it up there. I should have checked the text first.
4: Fake. Shit. Bro, honestly.
0: Sorry, guys.
4: The confidence, man. Cool J, all I have here.

0: Jennifer Lopez.
1: All I Have. You got the My Home Run, Nate Randy and producer Shay. We're back into the beat up next, 3.5 minutes away. Make sure you guys are keeping it locked on my...
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1: Welcome into the show. If you are just locking in, Nate's here.
0: Hello.
1: Producer Shay with us as well. All thanks to Popeyes. Love that bucket from Popeyes.
0: What did you say?
1: Love that bucket from Popeyes.
0: Oh, gotcha. Hey, up next to the Home Run, we have your headlines, and Disney has a brand new character. They've got a brand new character, and it's upset a whole bunch of people. Big backlash.
1: Big back.
0: My English is off right now.
1: Kehlani, I'll show back into the beats. There's on the shoulda never here on mine.

0: Jill. Hey, Jill. T.I. And that one is Whatever You Like here on the My Home Run, Nate Randy and producer Shay.
1: Headlines.
2: Disney Jr. has come under fire after introducing a brand new character. His name is Captain Durag. He's a new superhero on the animated series Hey AJ, with the character sparking a heated debate online. So Captain Durag, he wears...
3: Sorry.
2: So Captain Durag wears a durag as both a mask and a cape, and critics are arguing the character leans into stereotypes, while the show's writer says it was created as a celebration of black culture and inspired by blaxploitation films. Majority of people that I've seen online don't mind it.
3: Do you think it's just the name? Like the name of the superhero, like Captain Durag? Like, you could have come up with a better name. Mm. He doesn't sound like he has very cool superpowers, you know?
2: I'm no superhero critic, man. Yeah. When's the last time you wore a durag?
3: I've never worn a durag ever.
2: I've seen a photo of you with a durag.
3: I've never seen that. That wasn't me. I've never worn a durag ever. I don't have hair for a durag. Like, I don't get waves.
2: Most people don't.
3: I don't understand it. The thing for me is, if you have like long hair that's not in braids and you're wearing a durag with a hat, stop.
2: Shay, you ever worn a durag?
4: I have never worn a durag, no.
2: All right, okay.
3: Have you?
2: Well, once or twice. Once or twice.
3: Mid-2000s, Nate. Purple durag.
2: I just felt like everyone did at one point.
3: Yeah, because it would have been cool at one point, but I feel like if you're not wearing it for its actual needs, then
2: no. I do understand the term cultural appropriation. Thank you for texting that through.
3: Yeah.
2: But yeah. It just feels nice.
3: It does?
2: Yeah.
3: My flatmate wears a durag. But he's got like the hair for it.
2: Oh,
3: he tries to get the waves and whatnot. Yeah.
2: Right, shout out to Captain Durag, man. Those are your headlines. All thanks to MJ Home, helping Kiwis into warm, healthy, long-term rentals.
3: Right now, there we are, back into the beats. Here is Ariana Grande. Hey, that I made you love me here on the My Home Run.

0: Tiger, Jhené Aiko, Pop Smoke, that one of Sunshine. Here on the My Home Run, Nate Randy and producer Shay. I got a message last night from one of my good friends. She's currently overseas. She's a flight attendant.
1: Aye.
0: And she says she went on a date. And I was like, oh, give me the goss. What's the tea? And she went on a date with this 22-year-old. She couldn't help but notice that the whole day he was like fiddling with his hair. And they were sat outside. And she was like, I wonder why he keeps like touching his hair. Like he doesn't look like he has any product in it or whatnot. But she realized that she's got a toupee. He's got a toupee, sorry.
2: Hey, 22.
0: At 22. I messaged her straight away. I was like, that's a bit young, is it not? Like to have a toupee, but.
2: It is what it is, man.
0: It is what it is.
2: Yeah.
0: But I was like, damn. And she, this is sad, but she goes, oh, I probably won't like see him again.
2: What?
0: I don't know why. I might not have anything to do with the toupee at all, but.
2: I just want to, this is separate to what you're talking about. Just the way you started that chat. You just said, I've got a friend who's a flight attendant who's overseas and she went on a date and you're like, oh, give me the tea.
0: Sorry.
2: That's why you're everyone's best friend, man. No.
0: But off the back of that, right, I just wanted to know, what did you get cursed with at a young age? Because in order for you to get a toupee, hair loss, right? Balding early.
2: It happens, you know.
0: Yeah,
2: it happens.
0: Life's life, you know.
2: Life's life. Yeah,
0: yeah, yeah, yeah, yeah. What did you get? What did you get cursed with?
2: Some call it a curse. It might be a gift to others. Because I could just imagine the way that guy glides through the water, bro. Could be a fast swimmer. You don't know.
0: Yeah, you don't know.
2: Yeah.
0: Are toupees expensive to get?
2: 100.
0: Actually,
2: they're really expensive. I tried to find one for.
0: For
2: no.

0: Remember last year we were talking about toupees? Because I really wanted to see what a dish looked like
1: with a toupee.
0: Bro, it was $1,800.
2: And how do you put a toupee on? Like, do you glue it to your head?
3: Yes, yeah. So there's people on TikTok that show you how to do it. There's a lady who completely, you have to be like shaven bald, so it's a smooth surface. And then...
2: Not your service that you get.
3: And then, yeah, they use a glue that's meant to last for a few months. And then you go back and get it done again.
2: True.
1: Dang.
2: How do you know so much? Hey.
0: TikTok, eh?
2: TikTok.
3: Yeah, I learned a lot.
1: Rabbit holes, man.
0: Anything that you dealt with at a young age where you were like, man, this is a curse?
3: Oh, yeah. Eczema.
0: Oh, yeah.
3: Yeah.
1: That's like, you can, yeah.
0: Mm. I started going grey at the age of 8, 9. Yeah. By the time I hit intermediate, I was fully grey.
2: Were you putting, because I had a, I know a friend from school that had the same problem in intermediate, but we always thought it was because he used heaps of wax.
0: Nah, it was nothing. To be fair, like all the Samoan guys I went to school for, about like 30% of them were all going grey.
2: Really?
0: Yeah.
2: Buzzy. That's crazy genetics, man. I also have a friend, lucky he was the fastest in school, but we were like year six.
0: Yeah.
2: And he was, honest to God, there's nothing wrong with this either, but he was just like way hairier than everyone else.
0: Bro, there was a few of those dudes.
2: At year six, you know? I was just like, damn, this guy's already got chest hair.
0: We had a guy like that, we called him Wolverine. No, because you know when you watch the Wolverine cartoons or you watch the Wolverine, like the X-Men movies, you know how Wolverine always wears that white singlet?
2: Yeah.
0: So we had a sports day and this guy took off his shirt and he had the white singlet and it looked like he was still wearing clothes.
2: Logan.
0: But text us, man. Like, what were you cursed with at a young age?
2: Yeah. 463-0800 with my 0800-946-624. We'll talk about it after this.
0: If you want to ring us, if you're brave enough. 0800 with my.
2: Yeah, let us know, man. Here's Nija Mystic. We're back into the

0: down here on the My Home Run. Nate Randy and producer Shay, we wanted to know, what did you get cursed with at a young age? My friend who's a flight attendant at the moment went on a date over the weekend, and she was saying that the guy that she went on a date with was really young and had a toupee. And
1: I just want to say, if you are young and you do have a toupee, don't let that discourage
0: you. Yeah, like, it's all good.
1: Yeah.
0: It's all good. She was just like, oh man, like, he would have had to start balding early.
1: It's just sad that there are friends like Randy's that judge you on your hair.
0: Not me. It's my friends. Hey, we got Paige here on 0800 with my Paige. Welcome to the show.
2: Kia ora.
1: Hey, Paige. What were you cursed with at a young age?
2: Bad knees.
1: Oh, how young?
2: So I was 9 when I first ever dislocated my knee. Ooh. And I'm now 24 and I've still got issues waiting for surgery.
1: Well, like, were you just born with weak knees, or did you do something to them?
2: It runs in my family from my dad, but I was doing sports and, yeah, dislocated my knee at the age of 9 and just had issues ever since.
1: Damn. What's the, like, fix for that in the future? Do you get, like, a replacement or anything? I don't even know if that's possible.
2: So I'm waiting on surgery now to get the whole tendons and everything replaced and repaired. Yeah.
1: You must have really good hamstrings then, eh?
2: No.
1: No? So when you bend over...
2: No, not me.
1: Do you just... No, because I'm asking, because if you bend over, you'll have, like, straight legs, right?
2: No, I still can bend my knees, but I just have a lot of pain, especially because I have 3 kids, so I have to handle it.
1: I see. Well, hey, Paige, good luck with surgery. Hopefully it works out for you, okay?
2: Thank you.
0: Cheers, Paige. This text on 463 from Rico. I get really sweaty hands, like they start sweating as soon as I think about it. Even just texting this, I feel like my phone's getting water damage.
1: Not gonna lie, it sounds gross, eh? Like, you know when you shake someone's hand and it's sweaty?
0: I like how you go, man, Randy's friend's judgmental.
1: Nah, but Rico, you're my boy, man. You're my boy. What about this text? I was cursed with a big ass. Size large upstairs, size 2XL downstairs. That's from the Uso Dean.
0: This one goes, snoring, and I'm a chick. My friend gave me my own room when her sister moved out because it was so bad. We were only 13.
1: At that age, I reckon it's your tonsils, eh?
0: Oh, really?
1: Mm. At that age.
0: True.
1: Yeah.
0: And this is a serious question, can you get sleep apnea when you're a kid?
1: I don't know.
0: Okay.
1: Anyway, this guys, can you guys take your mind out of the gutter when I was asking Paige about bending over? I mean, like, for picking up stuff and
0: everyday tasks.
1: This text says, I was cursed with a baby face. I'm 38 and I still get asked if my parents are home. That's from Ben. This says, hairy back at 16. This is anonymous. Hairy back at 16, puberty did not mess around. Sarah says, size 13 feet by year 8.
0: Just going back to the hairy back thing.
1: Yeah.
0: I've got a friend, you actually know him as well, but he's got really hairy shoulders. And when we were in Rarotonga, like, a couple years ago, from afar, one of our girl mates was like, oh snap, does he have tattoos?
1: How's Ami now?
0: Yeah, shout out to Ami.
1: What about this one? Been cursed with a smooth face since forever. I am 28. I still can't grow a beard.
0: Cursed? Smooth face? That's good. Oh, like, just can't grow facial hair?
1: Nothing. Yeah.
0: Fair enough.
1: That's buzzy.
0: Could be worse.
1: Oh, bro, this is out of it. This is from Matt. From the age of 11, my earlobes started growing out of control. I didn't do anything to them, but they're 2 inches long each.
0: Hey.
1: Each ear has...
0: Damn.
1: That's long, bro. That's some meaty.
0: You, like, box them.
1: Oh, what, Dumbo? Nah, that's my boy, Matt. That's my boy.
0: 2 inches?
1: Yeah.
0: Damn.
1: Oh, what about Tash? So Tash... So she found out she had a condition at 8 years old. So she can talk normally, but for some reason she can't laugh. So when she laughs, her mouth just opens, but it makes no noise.
0: That's insane.
1: That's crazy.
0: I mean, like, imagine if you said the funniest joke in front of her.
1: At least make a noise, like,
0: I think that's the problem, though. What? Is like she actually can't. Like she might be trying to make noises. She can't go.
1: I don't believe that. How can you talk but you can't make a noise when you laugh?
0: True.
1: Yeah.
0: True. I don't know, man.
1: Same. Anyway, shut everybody.

0: here on the My Home Run, Nate Randy and producer Shay. Hey, coming up in the next 4 minutes, we're going to catch up with the big man himself, Israel Adesanya, to talk about the Afro Soul lineup for 2026. If you want all the details, that's coming up next on My.
1: The My Morning Crew.
2: I got beef with Manai at the moment too.
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2: Nah, actually, I thought it was quite funny. I was trying to talk to Manai and he was so distracted. And he goes, sorry, bro, sorry. I just can't get over how big your kid is.

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1: To be honest, sis, I'm a little worried about the auditions.
2: Mātea hai te nganga. There's no harm in trying. You got this.
1: Ngā mihi, sis. 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
0: Mātea hai te nganga. 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
20: 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My

0: A big reason as to why this small idea became alive last year is because the man to my right, we've got Israel Adesanya in the building. And we're here to talk about Afro Soul. Obviously, last year was a big success. Mm-hmm. And this year, we are lucky enough to run it back. How excited are you, man?
1: Bro, I am so, like, I'm so jazzed. Again, thank you, because without you on stage with me last year, I could have definitely, it couldn't have looked the way it did. But yeah, shout out to Mitch as well from Audiology. Because of them, the whole infrastructure was able to come together. And now this year, we aim to deliver again. And I think we, put it this way, last year was boxing. Like, we had the big main event, and then you had some fire ones in between. But then now we're spreading it like MMA. Like, we've got, like, you know, any one of these guys could have headlined these, a lot of them. But again, we spread it out a little bit more. And I think we, yeah, we've come to deliver.
0: Yeah. Do you want to just run through the lineup?
1: Okay,
0: real quick?
1: Let's go. I'm excited. All right. We've got, for Afro Soul 2, we've got Fireboy DML. We've got Timbaland, Omale, Stefflon Don, Cranium, and my personal favorite, the Jabberwockies.
0: That's
1: That is one of these. Like, honestly, fire. Hey.
2: Oh, he's got his own horns.
1: Okay, ready. Nah, man. Honestly, look. This whole idea was about things I love. I love music. I love food. I love dance. And last year on the main stage, we had the opportunity to put the dance comp, the final, on the main stage. What, I mean, if you know, you know. A lot of these men, Gen Z or whatever they are, they might not know who the Jabberwockies is, but go do your Googles.
0: Oh.
1: Go do your Googles. All the millennials know. ABDC, America's Best Dance Crew, season one winners, and plethora of other accolades. They are going to grace the New Zealand for the first time.
0: Yeah.
1: And I think for the first time in Australia since 2006 or 2012. It's been a while. So I'm very, very, very, you know, I'm excited for that. And again, Stefflon Don, the Bad Girl, Timbaland, plethora of hits, Omale, Fireball DML, like, and also Jess B, the locals are gonna show out as well. Jules, I got Sriracha, DJ Sriracha. He used to live here, but he lives in Melbourne now. That's my boy. But the whole, I'm just excited. Like, this year now, people know we can do it. It's not a scam. It's not a scam. So now, bro, and again, last year we pulled it off. So this year, I know people are frothing. And I've been telling Mitch, yo, drop the lineup, please.
0: Get it out there.
1: I'm like, just drop it, just hurry up. But I knew there was things moving, things shaking, but now we're here. So I'm really excited.
0: For those, and because we laughed about this last year as well.
1: Yeah.
0: For those who like missed out on tickets last year, and
1: oh,
0: are looking.
1: The FOMO. Afterwards, I went and read the comments. There's some people that were still complaining, and I'm just like, you were there though. Congrats. Thank you. But also, those who were like, I should have been there. Wait, hold up. I got one. These guys. Those who were there, who weren't there. Now you can get your tickets. You can get your tickets, I think, on the 20th, pre-sale on 23rd.
0: 22nd is the pre-sale, and the general tickets on the 23rd the next day.
1: Oh, yes. Man, look at that. So you have 24 hours to get yours ahead of time. And those who got it December, good job. Proud of you. You guys are smart. I appreciate you.
2: Izzy, you debuted your DJing last year, Afro Soul.
1: What
2: are you debuting this year? What are you going to do that no one's seen?
1: Well, I mean, that no one's seen?
0: The tallest Jabberwocky ever.
1: I did that. But not an Afro Soul. You know, this year, I want it to be about the show. I want it to be about the artist. But I might pop on stage and say what's up a couple of times, you know, hype the crowd up, you know, get people going. Throw some more money in the air, you know, whatever I have to do to get the people going. But yeah, I think this year I'll just leave it for the artists and for the locals to do their thing.
0: Yeah,
1: you know.
0: Hey, like we said, Afro Soul 2026. It's not a scam. It is real. If you want to grab your tickets, pre-sale tickets again Wednesday 22nd of July 7 p.m. General tickets go on sale Thursday 23rd the next day at 7 p.m. But if you check the MyFM socials, there's a chance on there to score a VIP double pass. Mm-hmm. All the details my.rover.nz, or you can text Afro through the 463.
1: Awesome, my man. Thank you.
0: Now to celebrate Afro Soul. Obviously, he is on the lineup. Here's Fireboy DML, Asake. This one's Bandana. Here on mine.

0: It's Shorty Like Mine here on the My Home Run.
1: I just want to say there's some real whack dudes in this country, man. I was just reading this article about a Nelson man. So he's been ordered to pay $1,000. It's a fine after admitting he secretly mixed hair removal cream into his ex-girlfriend's shampoo.
2: Oh, that's petty, man. That's petty. That's sad as well because, you know, like, girls' hair is longer than ours, so it will take ages for that to grow back.
1: I think it's just sad because he doesn't know how to just leave, bro.
2: Yeah, hard.
1: Take it on the chin, bro. So he pleaded guilty. He's 49 years old after telling a pharmacy worker that the product was for his wife's sensitive skin before pouring it into the shampoo and what he later admitted was an act of revenge. Like I said before, she's taking it on the chin. She don't like you no more.
2: Move on. Leave, move on. Also, Nelson's a small town. Everyone's going to know about that. Everyone's going to know it's you.
1: Damn. I thought it would have been more than $1,000.
2: It should be more.
1: Did more than me. Anyway, it's not about me. But yeah, that's pretty, it's petty with a capital P.
2: Yeah, 100%, man. Yeah. Don't do that stuff. Just move on. Move on with your lives. Hey, we're back into the beats right now, slowing it down. Here's Amma. Brent Fires on this track as well. This one is Need It Bad here on the My Home Run.

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0: here on the My Home Run, Nate Randy and producer Shay. We're back into the Beats Up next, 3.5 minutes away. 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
3: Nate and Randy with producer Shay.
0: Kia ora, yes, welcome into the My Home Run. If you are just locking in, Nate's in the building. Hey. Producer Shay with us as well.
15: Kia ora.
0: How are you guys feeling today for a Thursday? It's only Thursday, damn.
16: Man, it's been a great day. Awesome announce for FRSO.
0: Yes, that was cool having Izzy in the building. Shay, how are you feeling?
15: I'm feeling great now that it is actually a Thursday. I thought Tuesday was Thursday. I thought yesterday was Thursday. Today's actually Thursday.
16: What's throwing you off?
15: I think Tuesday, it was like one of those like slow days, but also very taxing days, and it made it feel like it was like the end of the week. Yeah. So, yeah, I've just been off this whole week, but it is now Thursday, so my mind and my body is actually caught up to.
16: Hard enough. Hey, we got your headlines up next, and if you're on LinkedIn, look out, man, you might be the prize catch.
0: We'll talk about that next. Here's Big X to plug Snoop Dogg, Young Hood. And this one is Six a Party here on the My Home Run.

0: Latest from Drake off the Iceman album. That one is Janus, STFU. You got the My Home Run, Nate Randy, and producer Shay.
1: Headlines.
2: New research suggests that LinkedIn is becoming an unlikely place to find romance, with more people using the professional networking platform to start relationships. Shay, you talked to me about this earlier on, eh?
3: Yeah, I was scrolling through Instagram and I saw that less people are taking up the job offers and now using that platform just to slide into the DMs.
0: I've never had LinkedIn before. Is that a good or a bad thing?
3: I think it's good, like, business-wise.
2: You know what's awesome about LinkedIn, if you are using it for romance, is that everyone takes their professional headshots. You know, like on Instagram, people hide their face, or it has to be a nightclub setting where it's kind of dark.
3: Yeah.
2: Bro, we've got to see all your features.
3: Also, another thing which normal dating apps don't necessarily share is you can look at their track record when it comes to work. Like, you can see if they're employed or not.
0: that's the purpose of LinkedIn, right? Is to help you find, like network.
2: Network.
3: Yeah.
2: Oh. Always stay away from entrepreneur. But you see no record of it.
3: Yeah.
2: Just entrepreneur.
0: So can you be a so-called entrepreneur on LinkedIn with no job history?
3: Yeah. The thing with the entrepreneurs on LinkedIn is they're posting everything except their job. So they're posting like inspirational quotes and motivational like TED Talks. And it's like, bro, go to work.
0: Get a job.
2: So a survey found that 22% of workers had pursued a romantic connection on LinkedIn, while 12% said it had led to a real relationship.
0: True.
2: Despite the trend, 74% of respondents still believe flirting on LinkedIn crosses a professional line.
0: That's what I was going to say.
2: That's not crossing the line if you're not like in the same workplace, I reckon.
0: Yeah, but then

0: Bit of a dance tune. Stormzy, Odeo, that one is 24 hours here on the My Home Run.
1: Have you guys heard of TRT? No.
0: Is that like a peptide?
1: Nah, it's testosterone replacement therapy. So you know how males have testosterone? Yes. I think girls do as well.
2: Yeah, but not as much.
1: Not as much, yeah. Right? For men, it's at its peak during puberty when you're growing.
0: Mm-hmm.
1: And then when you hit the age of 30, the testosterone in your body like decreases.
3: Slows down.
1: Yeah. So the US military, they've announced something, right? They will start screening all active duty soldiers and personnel aged 30 and over for testosterone deficiency during their annual checks. And if your testosterone is a bit low, they're going to start jabbing people.
0: Hey!
1: Yeah.
0: That's kind of scary, because then you're going to have like just yoked up dudes in your military. Yeah, your military.
1: It's going to be like the Hollywood movies.
0: It's going to be like the Olympics. Because you know what happens when you keep you put heaps of dudes in a room with heaps of testosterone?
1: So they've got this, I don't want to call him a nut job because I don't want to offend anybody, but their defense secretary, his name's Pete Hegseth.
0: Yeah.
1: You might have seen him on social media. He said the aim is to improve long-term health and military readiness. It's not about being jacked. You just want to make sure that everyone's long-term health is good.
0: So, and please correct me if I'm wrong. The more testosterone you have, what, the healthier you are? Is that what he's trying to say?
1: No. They just want to make sure that you have healthy levels of testosterone.
0: Ah, okay.
1: Not like the dudes at your gym.
0: Yeah, it's going to give you like an unstable amount of testosterone.
1: Just a massive amount jabbed into your mooly. So again, it's for medical use only, not for performance enhancement. And saying that, there's been a lot of people online that are in the military. They're all cheering. They're all happy.
0: Oh, bro.
1: Yeah.
0: But you know what it might cause though?
1: Mm.
0: Like a bit of an outrage? Because what if you want a bit of some, like you want some of that, but your testosterone levels are all good, but they're only screening the dudes that have low testosterone levels? You're gonna have some angry dudes.
1: I've seen dudes on that stuff. Their tempers are out of control.
0: That's what I mean. Like, you know, dudes that are on steroids, right? Some of them get like real angry.
2: Well, they also get pretty pimply as well.
1: Yeah,
2: that's a thing. This is like their second puberty.
1: We had a guy that used to work here ages ago, right? And out of nowhere, the man's shoulders were touching his ears.
2: Hey.
1: Like, in the space of 3 months, he was jacked. And I remember one time, I went to go make some toast in the kitchen and I had no butter. So I pulled this butter out of the fridge. I took one scoop of the butter. Mm. There was heaps. It was like a whole block. And I put it back in the fridge. And then out of nowhere, I hear this, "Who touched my butter? Who touched my butter?" And then I went to go tell him it was me, but he had already grabbed the butter and threw it out the window.
2: Yeah. No good. That's the anger.
1: Yeah.
0: Anger. Man, that's, honest to God, that's such an okay. Like being that angry
1: over butter.
0: Something so small.
2: But also,
0: go to sleep, man.
2: Huge attention to detail to know that somebody took a slither of butter out of your container.
1: Bro. Insane.
0: Hard
2: what
0: out.
2: A diva.
1: Anyway, he gets out of jail soon.
0: We're back into the feeds up next. 4 minutes away on My.
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0: Wale, Jeremiah, that one is Oncho. Here on the My Home Run, Nate, Randy, and producer Shay.
1: Hey, if you didn't know already, we have a My Home Run podcast, all put together by the insanely talented Shay.
0: Yes.
2: Oh, hello.
1: And it goes up every night, eh?
2: It does go up every night, yeah.
0: What time every night?
2: It's scheduled for 8 p.m. once it's done processing, about 8:15.
0: Okay.
2: Yeah.
1: Man. Nice. Yeah, so if you like the show and you like what you're hearing and you only hear parts because you're busy or you're driving or you just don't have the time, just go and check it out. It's on Rover, or if you have Spotify, which I like looking at, where everyone
0: comments
1: mm-hmm. and DMs. Very good.
0: Or maybe you missed out on the show because of other things, like
2: are
0: the whole show.
2: Are people DMing you?
1: No, because someone commented something to me and I said, no, don't comment, just DM me.
2: On Spotify.
0: Oh, because you got it on a Spotify account
1: yeah.
0: now, eh?
2: And it's your real name? People.
0: It's your real name?
1: Yes.
0: Oh.
1: Yeah.
0: Or you can text MHI through the 463 and we'll send you a link to the podcast. It takes you to literally every single episode that's uploaded as well. So
1: the podcast is usually about an hour, eh?
2: Yeah, roughly 45 minutes to an hour.
1: Yeah, there you go. Nice, easy listening.
0: MHR through the 463 if you want to catch up on the My Home Run podcast. Right now, though, we are back into the beats. Here's 50 Cent. Leon Thomas, Fetty Wap. No one told us. Here am I.

0: Morning Show, it's a wee. Wrapping up the My Home Run, that one is Catch a Wave. You've got the My Home Run, Nate Rani, and producer Shay, and that is us done and dusted for a Thursday.
1: So
2: very
1: quick.
2: Good.
0: Yeah. The start of the week went by so slow, and now it feels like it's going by really, really fast.
1: Yeah, what a random week.
0: Yeah. Tomorrow's going to look a little bit different, guys. If you are locking in, what I mean by that is we're going to be broadcasting live from the brand new Adidas store opening, which is up here in Tamaki Makaurau at Sylvia Park.
1: Ooh.
0: So myself, Nate, Shay, producer Shay, we're going to be there. I know Desh from My Days, who's covering Storm of My Days, he's not going to be there.
1: He's not going to be there.
0: He's not going to be there.
1: But I'll be there. I'll be there earlier. So he was going to be there, but I'll be filling in for him.
0: Okay. Okay. Yeah. But yes, we will be there anyways from 3 p.m. So if you are in Tamaki Makaurau, Auckland, and after work on your Friday, if you want to pop into Sylvia Park, say what's up. We're going to be there broadcasting live, which will be pretty cool. But how are you guys feeling anyways?
2: Yeah, good, mate. Very good. Shay?
1: I'm feeling really cool. I don't know how if I'm allowed to say it, but we were given Adidas gears for this opening tomorrow, so thank
0: Everyone's
1: you very
0: happy,
1: much.
0: But Nate.
1: And I'm not going to lie, I've put my feet into my shoes already, and they are fantastic.
2: Can I tell you why I got an issue with my shoes?
1: Yeah, go on.
2: I love Adidas. They're awesome. But the shoes they gave me, the way the colorway looks, I love the model of the shoes. Yeah. Mm-hmm. Awesome. But the colorway, it makes it look like there's four stripes instead of three.
1: Yeah.
2: So if I wear four striped shoes, they gotta look at Nate. He's wearing imitation Adidas.
0: Yeah. It's like with the people that wear the Jordans and the Jordans doing the splits.
1: So are you coming tomorrow?
2: Nah. Nah. Cause I
0: Why did you ask, bro?
2: Oh. Yeah, no, I'll be there.
0: I hope so, mate.
2: I'm joking, I'll be there. I was just pulling your leg.
1: To change your shoes, eh?
0: Hey, we'll catch you guys tomorrow, same time, same place, from Sylvia Park. The new Adidas store opening. So until then, we will catch you guys later. Peace.
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28: Kia ora, welcome into the show. No Dish, you got Michaela from your My Weekends hanging out with you. Happy to be back and missing Dish already, but I'm sure he'll be back very, very soon. We're jumping straight into our countdown. We are counting down the 20 hottest tracks from Aotearoa to around the world. So be sure to stick with me, whānau. We've got some exciting stuff going throughout the show today as well. We're talking Stan Walker. We're going to be talking about Debiki o Te Reo Māori as well, David Nika, but one of the ones you really want to stick around for, I've got your last chance to enter the J. Cole Flyaway. That's flights, accommodation and tickets to his concert December 5th and 6th. So be sure to lock in. It's your very last chance to get in the draw to potentially win. This is all being drawn with the My Morning Crew tomorrow. So be sure to lock in. But right now, it is your number one from last night, Coterie, Lay Your Head, here on My.

Your number one from last night, that is Coterie, Lay Your Head, here on My, the hottest hip-hop and R&B. You got me, Kayla, hanging out with you from your My Weekends. No Dish, he'll be back soon, but welcome and fun if you guys are just tuning in. 463 on the text line, give me a text. I'm going to be here till midnight, so let's hang out. But My Hot Wednesday is celebrating Te Wiki o Te Reo Māori, and we want to know how you're keeping reo alive in your town. Text reo and what you're doing at 463, and just by doing so, you guys will win a $200 grocery voucher and a Te Wiki o Te Reo Māori prize pack that is going to be given away tomorrow. So this is all in support of keeping the reo alive, and we want you guys to turn your community into a te reo town this Te Wiki o Te Reo Māori. But jumping into our My Hot 20, coming in for that 20th spot, it's Lucky Day, Nowhere Fast here on My.

0: My, the hottest hip-hop and R&B, that is Chloe and Timbaland. Track is called Talking Dirty, coming in at 18th place for your My Hot 20 countdown tonight. But this has actually come from a 12-track collaborative mixtape called Resurrection that Timbaland produced all himself alongside singer Chloe, which is very exciting. But something else very exciting, looks like Afrosoul have just dropped their lineup. Mr. Salbender, aka Israel Adesanya, he came in and did an interview with the My Home Run and actually announced the lineup himself. So Timbaland is going to be headlining, shared headline, Fireboy DML and Omalay. More details on my.rover.nz. And we've also got a double pass, a VIP double pass, I should say, over on our MyFM Instagram. So if you guys are keen to get in the draw, head on over there, comment on the post, do whatever you can to get those tickets, because I guarantee you it is going to sell like wildfire. So getting back into our countdown, we've got our number 17 coming up in your next two tracks. But for right now, a bit of a throwback, 2002, Cameron here on My.
1: My Throwbacks. Taking you back to 2002.

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0: You Left Me. This is the Big Bronx Radio Remix, French Montana, Max B and Remy Ma. And if you guys are just locking in, I was just talking about the Afro Soul lineup that has just dropped. We were talking about the man Timbaland himself. He is going to be headlining alongside Fireboy DML and Omar Lay. And I completely forgot to say, the Jabberwockies, they are performing at Afro Soul 2026, October the 10th. That's crazy. And I feel like because a lot of New Zealanders, we're mad passionate dancers. Like, we got some of the best dancers in the world. Like, no cap. Like, Paris Goebel, you know, All the Rose. I don't even know. I've got no words. I'm just so excited for the Jabberwockies to come down. And if you didn't know, Mai have a VIP double pass up for grabs over on the Mai FM Instagram. So please be sure to check that out. It's gonna, it's just gonna go crazy. I went to last year's one and it was mean, like Burna Boy and all that. But holy heck, a Fireboy DML, Timbaland, Omale, Jabberwockies, Jess B, so much more. It's gonna be absolute fire. Jumping into our Mai Hot 20 heat ticket though, we got Black and Two Chains Sunday again here on Mai.
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0: Coming in at number 14, that is Ariana Grande, Hate That I Made You Love Me, here on My, the hottest hip-hop and R&B. Welcome in, whānau, if you guys are just tuning in. You got me, Kayla, from your My Weekends, hanging out with you. But the My Hot 20 is celebrating Te Wiki o Te Reo Māori. We want to know how you're keeping reo alive in your town. Text reo to 463 and what you guys are doing to do that to 463, and you guys will be in to win a $200 grocery voucher and a Te Wiki o Te Reo Māori prize pack tomorrow. And this is all in support of keeping reo alive. It's all coming to you guys in your town this September, so be sure to get into it. But for right now, we've got a bit of a throwback on the way. 2007, this is Plies, Akon, Hypnotized, here on My.
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Kept it 100 on paper like Will. 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That's just how I do the sauce and the spill.

0: Drake. That is Janice STFU coming in at number 12, dropping two spots since last night. But that is from the Iceman album, newly released. And that track is currently number one on your Billboard Hot 100 list in the US and all around the world. But I welcome in if you guys are just tuning in. For now, I want you guys to lock in. In your next three tracks, I've got a bone to pick with Whitaker's Chocolate. I saw they've just announced a brand new chocolate flavor, but we're going to talk about it. So be sure to lock in your next two. Drum straight back into the countdown though. Number 11 on the way.
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0: DJ Goja, Jason Derulo, and Melody. So welcome into the show, whānau, if you guys are just tuning in. You're hanging out with Kayla from your My Weekends for tonight, all the way up until midnight. So right now, I've got a bone to pick with Whittaker's Chocolate. I really, really want to know, why do you guys not do Easter eggs? It's bothered me for the last 2 years, and I'm really happy to get off my chest. I really want to know why. Like, it's the best chocolate. Hands on heart, I think it's the best chocolate in the world. But every Easter, I want to buy Whittaker's. I'm buying the blocks because they don't do Easter eggs. Is there anyone else that's maybe had this, you know, train of thought? I'm like, what's going on there? They would make bank if they did, honestly. 463 on the text line, let me know. But I've also seen they've just dropped a brand new chocolate flavor called gumdrop, like goody goody gumdrops, I'm gonna assume. It's like milk chocolate and gumdrops as well. I'm gonna try that after the show today. But yeah, that was my round for the night. We're gonna be jumping into the rest of our My Hot 20 countdown in your next 3 minutes. So be sure to lock in here on My.
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0: Kia ora, kia ora. No dash, you got Michaela from Your My Weekends hanging out with you tonight. So welcome into the show. If you guys are just tuning in, we are halfway through our My Hot 20 countdown. 10 more tracks to go. And stay tuned because we're going to see if Coterie was able to keep that number one spot like they have the last two nights. But whānau, lock in your next three tracks. After a bit of a throwback chingy, I am going to be talking about J. Cole Fly Away. It is your absolute last chance to get in the draw to win flights, accommodation, and tickets to one of his shows come December here in Auckland. So be sure to lock in for the details. Jumping straight into our My Hot 20 countdown. It's
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0: Chingy, one call away. This guy was an absolute gun in the early 2000s, eh? He was like that secret weapon that everyone was kind of using back in the day. But I actually, stink confession, but I actually think he, I used to think his son kissed me through the phone for ages, like while I was little. And I was like, yeah, I love that song by Chingy, Kiss Me Through the Phone. And I didn't learn until my late teens that it was actually Soulja Boy. So I was like, oh, shame. But anyways, Fano, if you guys are just locking in, it is your last chance to get in on the J. Cole Flyaway. So as you know, he is hitting Spark Arena here in Tamaki Makaurau, Auckland, December 5th and 6th this year. So if you guys are outside of Auckland, we've got you covered with flights, accommodation, and tickets for you and a friend, because week one is absolutely done and many of you are already in the draw. But this is your last chance, Fano, so I want you guys to be sure to lock in. I don't want you guys to miss out, but we are going to be dropping a J. Cole track throughout the show tonight, so you just got to tune in. As soon as you hear the song and that cue to call, call 0800-WIN-MINE. That is 0800-946-624. And if I answer your call, you will be in the draw to win flights, accommodation, and a double pass for you and a friend. And lock in with the My Morning Crew tomorrow. They will be announcing one winner. There are more details as well on my.river.nz. Text Sparks to 463 and I'll send you guys a link. But jumping straight back into the music for right now, a My Hot 20 countdown. 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

0: 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That was number 6 on your My Hot 20 countdown. Sun and Water. Track is called Soar. You got me, Kayla, hanging out with you for your My Nights. Welcome in. But I want you guys to lock in, because after your next 3 songs, I want to talk about the controversy around the Moana live action remake. I absolutely loved it, but I've seen a lot of people don't. So we're going to talk about it in your next 3 tracks. But jumping straight back into the music, one of my favorite songs from her album, it is for our Miss Lato and Tiana Taylor teaming up for this one. It's My.
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0: coming in at fourth place. That is Bruno Mars, Dance With Me, here on My The Hottest Hip Hop and R&B. We are round the corner from finding out what our number one track is for our My Hot 20 countdown. So if you missed it last night, number one was Coterie, Lay Your Head. So I want you guys to lock in. We're going to find out if that one remains number one and can keep that crown. But if you guys are just locking in with me, I wanted to talk about the Moana live action remake. There's a little bit of controversy around it, and I want to be very careful with my wording here, but I went to watch it with my family, and just recently we had come back from Samoa. We were there for 2 weeks on a holiday, just doing all the things, and it was beautiful, amazing. It was good to see my family go back home. But when we had come back to New Zealand, we watched Moana and we went all together, and it was beautiful. We really enjoyed it, and a lot of people are not liking it, but to me, representation is so important across all platforms, right? And I loved it. It's so confusing for people who don't understand the culture, but it's so important, and it's something that you can't explain, because we went to Sa, we come back, and meant almost like that much more. And my six-year-old daughter, me and her, and like our family, my aunties and stuff, we're literally in tears from the beginning of the movie to the end, because it's something that you can't explain. It's a cultural connection as well, and you know, seeing your family on a screen like that, especially for a global platform like Disney, it was unreal, and we really loved it. We enjoyed it. I want to know what you guys thought about the real life remake as well. 463 on the text line. If you agree, awesome. Let me know. If you don't, I want to hear your perspective on it. I really want to understand that, because we absolutely loved it. But jumping into our top three for our My Hot 20 countdown. It's your number three for right now. It's
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0: The hottest hip-hop and R&B. That is Coterie, Lay Your Head, coming in at second place for your My Hot 20 countdown. And that is losing first place after three nights in a row, taking that number one. But let's get back into the countdown and see who is taking number one.
1: The number one! Number one! 20 songs up, 19 down. 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
0: That's right. We are heading into our My Hot 20 countdown, number one place. And it looks like coming from second place, shifting into number one, it is Chris Brown, Obvious, right now here on My. Yeah.

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Whānau, if you guys haven't heard your favourite songs in your My Hot 20 countdown, be sure to head on over to my.rover.nz to vote for the music that you want to hear. And just by doing so, you can get yourself in the draw to win $5,000, but you can also hear your favourite tracks in your My Hot 20 countdown playlist. But Whānau, I want you guys to lock in after your next four tracks. I'm going to be talking Stan Walker and Orchestra, so be sure to lock in for that one. But for right now, we're going to throw it back to 1995.

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0: Standing Bear and Paul Wall. Welcome into the show, whānau. 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
0: Mai is beyond stoked to present Stan Walker at Symphonic Experience Live here in Auckland. Tamaki Makaurau performing his first headline concert in Aotearoa in 6 years for one night only with his full live band and a 30-plus piece orchestra going down the 17th of October at Trust Arena at West. Pre-sales start Wednesday the 22nd of July. General on sale from Thursday the 23rd as well. And we've got a chance for you guys to score a double pass over on the My Social, so be sure to do that. Instagram and Facebook, you guys can get all the details and ticketing info at my.rover.nz. But whānau, in your next 3 minutes, we're going to be jumping straight back into the beats with some Lloyd. Lay It Down, and it is our My Hot 20 after party, so we're taking requests right now. 460 on the text line, let me know what you guys want to hear, and I'll get into it. I'll see you guys up after the break. It's My.
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Morning Zoo, Donk by Beyonce here on My, the hottest hip hop and R&B. You got Michaela hanging out with you for your My Hot 20 after party. So welcome, and if you guys are just tuning in, anyone on the night shift tonight, let me know. All the mamas that are tuning in to My right now through the Rover app, R-O-V-A on your app store. You guys can listen in there as well. But Fano, this is your last chance to get into the draw for J. Cole Flyaway. This is flights, accommodation and tickets for you and a friend here in Aotearoa, Auckland, December 5th and 6th. Get into it right now. Call me right now. 0800 WIN MY. Let's go. J. Cole, she knows here on My.

0: That is your My Waiata Māori Hope. Track is called Tokaya here on My The Hottest Hip Hop and R&B. Welcome into the show, whānau. If you guys are just tuning in, and whānau, our last entrant for the J. Cole Flyaway called through. Big congratulations to Davin, who we had a big chat because I was like, you know, are you really a J. Cole fan? I even said, what's your favorite song? And he got me good. He hit me with an old one. He said, J. Cole and Jhené Aiko, Sparks Will Fly. And if you know, then you know. That was one of my favorite high school tracks. So I was like, man, you're good, bro. You are in the draw to win flight accommodation and a double pass for you and a friend here to Auckland. And you could be going. So be sure to lock in. Everyone who got into the draw, lock in with the My Morning Crew tomorrow. Keep your phones closed. They are going to be calling one winner back. So all the best. And thank you to everyone who called through. The lines were going absolutely crazy. So again, shout out to you, Davin. And he said love to the My Whanau. He was just too shy to come on air. But that's all right. Shout out to you, Davin. We're going to be jumping straight back into the music. We got Tems, Dr. Dre, Snoop Dogg, LMA, and so much more. Lock in. It's my.
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1: 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Tell us what you want to hear more of and what

Little Things, LMA here on My The Hottest Hip Hop and R&B. That is hands down one of my favorite LMA tracks, along with Boot Up as well. But I welcome in whānau if you guys are just tuning in. We are talking about Ngāti Whātua. So they've got an exciting event going down this Saturday at the Te Paepae Theatre, New Zealand International Convention Centre. They've got a huge lineup including Rob Ruha, Betty Ann Tawaz, Jordan With The Way, and so much more. They are bringing together some of the best kaiwaiata of Te Ao Māori, and this is all curated by Magic Powder. Tickets are on sale right now. You guys can head on over to eventfinder.co.nz for that, or text live to 463 for the link. So take your whānau, take your friends. It's going to be a night to remember here in Tāmaki Makaurau. But jumping straight back into the beats, we got Young and Lips, brand new music. Track is called Miss Independent here on My.

throwback music. Welcome into your My Hot 20. You got me, Kayla, from your My Weekends hanging out with you. That was even Gwen Stefani. Let me blow your mind. But Fana, I want to do a big shout out to our reo speakers. So My Hot 20 is celebrating Te Wiki o Te Reo Māori, and we want to know how you guys are keeping your reo alive in your town. Text reo to 463 and how you're doing that to be and to win a $200 grocery voucher and a Te Wiki o Te Reo Māori prize pack this Friday. So that's going down tomorrow. We're going to announce one winner, and that all those prizes will be all yours. So Te Wiki o Te Reo Māori, it is all in support of that. It's heading to your town this September. Jump show back into the beats. Isaiah Huron in your next three. Calvin Harris and our BET winner, Artist of the Year, Olivia Dean, a couple minutes here on My.

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0: Mai, the hottest hip-hop and R&B. That is new music from Isaiah Huron. Track is called Side Slider. And you're hanging out with me, Kayla, here for your Mai Hot 20, for your Mai Night. I want to know if you guys like that song. 463 on the text line, let me know. But still to come, we got Sun and Water on the way, Usher, Rick Ross, Ariana Grande, and I want you guys to lock in. I've got details for David Nyeka and Floyd Masson, VIP experience flyaway, all the details to come. And also don't forget, for our Mai Hot 20 after party, I am taking song requests. So text me 460 right now. What do you guys want to hear? Let me know. I'm going to be checking them into the playlist. So get into it here on Mai.
1: Mai is pumped to present a brand new festival taking over one of the most iconic places in Aotearoa. 8th Wonder, live at the Village Green in Rotorua, Jan 23rd. 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
5: 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And maybe a cheeky third? 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Drinking? Don't drive.
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up for Don Toliver's October Stadium show with Posty and fresh from the new album. 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I think I drive crazy. 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Straight off Kehlani's chart-topping self-titled album, this

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1: Yeah.

0: Hate That I Made You Love Me here on My The Hottest Hip Hop and R&B. That one was Ariana Grande. And I don't know if you guys know, but she's gotten back with one of her exes called Ricky. And she wrote about him in one of her songs saying, wrote some songs about Ricky, now I listen and laugh. She actually hard launched her relationship back with her ex by saying in her concert, she changed the lyrics to, wrote a song about Ricky, now we're all coming back. So we absolutely love that. We love that for her. I love her, man. She's so bloody talented. Have you guys heard her voice impressions as well? She's absolutely unreal. But welcome and fun if you guys are just tuning in. Right now, we are talking boxing.
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0: That's right. Maya's beyond stoked to present the return of the legendary David Nika on home soil in the ultimate fight against Floyd Mason in the official IBF Cruiserweight World Title Eliminator. This is all going down at Auckland's Event Finder Stadium on the 8th of August. And no matter where you are in Aotearoa, we want to send you guys there. We're talking flights, accommodation, and a VIP experience for you and a friend. Head on over to my.rover.nz and tell us why you've got to be there, or you guys can get the link straight away. Text FIGHT to 463 for that link. The winner will be announced next Friday with the My Home Run. All details on the event, fight card, and ticketing info over on my.rover.nz. So don't miss out. Jumping straight into a song request, though. We got Kanye West through the via. Shout out to Harlem, who has requested this one here on My. Kenny Hop.

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1: 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Here on My The Hottest Hip Hop and R&B, I am taking song requests, Fano. You got me up until midnight, so be sure to get your request through. You guys can give me a call as well. Let's have a little corridor, 463 on the text line. I want to know what you guys want to listen to. But for right now, we got Chris Brown, Obvious, on the way. Lil Wayne, we're going to throw it back in the mix as well. Be sure to lock in. Here on My.
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Throwback music, Lil Wayne, Bobby Valentino, Mrs. Officer here on My The Hottest Hip Hop and R&B. Welcome in, whanau, if you guys are just tuning in. It is pretty late, so I'm a little concerned if you are, but welcome into the show if you guys are tuning in. Shout out to everyone who's listening as well. I want you guys to lock in because in your next 10 minutes, I'm going to be talking about an exciting event going down with My Home Run and Adidas going down tomorrow, and it's exciting, so be sure to stick around for the details. But right now, we're going to be jumping into a song request, so big shout out to Helena who has requested this one. This is Bobby Marley, sorry, Waiting in Vain here on My

0: Future, Drake and Tims. That is Wait For You here on My, the hottest hip-hop and R&B. You're listening to the My Hot 20 After Party, and we're going to be jumping straight back into a requested song. So shout out to Blake, who has requested this one. He says shout out to the boys who is working on the construction site out in Pukekohe at this time. This is Chris Brown, She Ain't You, on My.
1: She

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0: 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She asked how I am, I said calm. 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But now I'm up, my step got a spring in.
1: My, the hottest hip hop in R&B, that is Central C, Wagwan, wrapping up 30 minutes of music. And we still got an hour to go in the My Hot 20 after party final. So requests, send them through, please. 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And you know what, Fano? It is just in time to get back to school. 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So make sure you get on down there. And this all thanks to Adidas, and big shout out to Adidas Sylvia Park as well. It's going to be absolutely massive. I will see you guys up in your next three. On My. 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

Got Coasty Girl in the middle of your My Hot 20 after party, but we're going to be jumping straight back into the beats. Shout out to Nakaya. She is doing her studies right now. She's up late. She's about to turn in her assignment, but she needed some motivation to do so. This is her request. Doja Cat, Okay Loser, here on My.

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My, the hottest hip hop and R&B, that is Kehlani Ty Dolla $ign. Track's called Nights Like This, but we're going to waste no time jumping straight back into your My Hot 20 after party. Request has come through from Johnny, and he has requested Brockhampton Sugar for right now.

0: Brand new music from Tex. That track is called My Boy. But Fano, we are going to be jumping straight back into the music in your next few minutes. We've got Femi on the way, Olivia Dean, Chloe, and Timbaland. And send your last request through. We got two more left, so be sure to do that and stick around here on My.
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0: Brand new music from Chloe and Timbaland. Track is called Talking Dirty. They just released 12 tracks together as well, called Reminisce. And all 12 tracks are sung by Chloe, and Timbaland has also produced it, so you guys should definitely check this one out. But shout out to Siona, who has requested this next track. This is Ice Cube, Put Your Back Into It. And I mostly want to talk about it just because I used to listen to this on the tapes. You know, when there were no CDs quite yet, it was the tapes. My dad used to have that kind of car, and I used to listen to it when it was crack up. And you're probably thinking, well, this track, yeah, this is the one. So let's get into it. Ice Cube, Put Your Back Into It, here on my.
1: Yeah, yeah. Get your ass up and hurry up.

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So be sure to get into it. But a shout out to the girls from Sisters Union. They seem to be up late planning an event, but they've requested this one to keep them going. This is Megan Thee Stallion, Big Old Freak here.

0: That is wrapping up your My Hot 20 After Party and wrapping up the entire show with me tonight. Thank you to everybody who listened in, everyone who texted through as well. Called through to keep me company all the way up until right now, which is almost midnight. But I hope you guys all have a beautiful evening and get some good Muay Thai in tonight. I will see you guys probably next week. Bye.
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0: starts here. 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
19: Morning, Glenn here with the latest at 6. A brief tsunami warning was issued for the bottom of the South Island last night after a 5.9 earthquake centred 40k north of Te Anau. Residents were warned to move to higher ground before the tsunami threat was cancelled an hour and a half later. People reported feeling it as far away as Auckland. Mayor Rob Scott, Southland Mayor, was there and says he missed the whole thing.
20: The irony is I'm actually at the other end of the country, but thankfully everyone's all okay and there just seems to be some minor property damage.
19: There's concern proposed move-on orders for rough sleepers will be useless for shop owners. A select committee will hear submissions today. Retail NZ's Carolyn Young.
15: With retail, if you're moving someone on in front of one store, they're going to end up in front of another.
19: Another hour-long strike by pro-firefighters today, with members downing tools between midday and 1pm. And the Hauraki District Council is trying to get residents to recycle properly. A lot of people have been putting the wrong things in. Deputy Mayor Paul Milner saying a big issue is dirty recyclable food containers.
18: So people are sort of halfway there but really doing the wrong thing, and as much as putting dirty nappies and that sort of thing as well.
19: In rugby with Shift 4, Hurricanes wing Josh Morby gets his first start for our All Blacks when they face Ireland in Auckland Saturday night. Patrick Tuipulotu at lock with Tupou Vahi at blindside, coach Dave Rennie.
21: Yeah, he's athletic enough to play on the blindside and very good line out forward and gives us another strong option there.
19: And in cricket, our Black Caps face the West Indies in the third one day in Guyana this morning from 6:30. The five-match series locked at 1-1.
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0: Te Wānanga o Aotearoa.
27: Kia ora everybody. Good morning.
28: Kia ora
29: everybody. We made it to the end of the week. Let's go.
27: I know, man. And the computer, literally as Glenn was finishing news,
29: yeah,
27: has turned itself off.
29: Oh no, man.
27: Yeah, I don't know if you can see my screen, but this is what I'm seeing on all my screens this morning.
28: And I can see, I'm looking over at the edge and the exact same screen has popped up over at the edge as well.
27: Oh no, someone's tripped over the cord, man. So normally we play tools down, pump it up.
28: But we
27: Tools down, pump it up.
28: We got no buttons.
27: Nah, man, no buttons.
29: Sorry, I'm just getting carried away.
28: Oh, just beatboxing.
29: Nah, it's not about me today, man.
27: Who is it? Oh, it's about my wife today.
29: Yeah,
28: happy birthday, Sarah.
27: It's my wife's birthday.
29: Oh, wow. 21.
27: Plus GST. 37 years old today.
29: Oh, just let it out.
27: I woke her up at 12:01 to sing her happy birthday.
28: She wasn't having a bar of it.
27: Oh, yeah. Yeah.
29: At 12:01, man.
27: Yeah, because I wanted to be the first one. She was like, it's crazy how you're not going to be the first person to see me on my birthday. Because normally Artur wakes up early in the morning and she has to feed him.
29: What's your, are you a smooth kind of happy birthday singer?
27: I made it quite romantic.
29: Oh, did you?
27: I think that's why she wasn't having a bar.
29: Oh, man.
28: She said not the time.
27: Not the time.
28: Not the time, man.
27: How's everybody feeling today for a Friday to wrap up the working week, T?
28: Can't believe I've made it to Friday.
29: Yeah.
28: Can't believe I've made it to
29: Friday. Can't lie, I'm going Queenstown today as well. So yeah. I have made it to the marker of like the week for me.
27: The marker of the week?
29: Yeah. I just had to make it to Friday because I'm going to Queenstown today.
27: Oh, yeah.
29: Ferg burger, mulled wine on a boat.
28: Yeah, have a cream donut from Ferg Bakery for me, thanks.
29: I'll have three.
28: Yeah.
30: Darren. Don't forget the most important thing, cheese horse.
29: Oh, and a cheese horse.
28: Cheese horse.
27: What's the origin of that?
28: From our Queenstown truck.
30: A mate from Red Bull.
29: And
30: he just kind of goes like, yeah, cheese horse, cheese horse.
27: Oh, okay.
29: And he'll just nonchalantly, weirdly walk away. And so we just started saying it. Yeah, cheers, awesome.
28: He loves just throwing something out into the abyss and walking away. Yeah.
27: Aaron, my computer's still broken, bro.
28: Yeah.
30: Yeah, no, me too. Same at the edge. And more FM Timaru.
28: That's a conspiracy.
27: So what do I do?
28: That's a conspiracy.
30: I don't know. I guess you'll have to just use the button on the desk. Will that work? Oh, here we go.
27: Oh, no, we're back, guys.
30: We're back.
28: Yay. Oh, we're back. Okay, awesome. Awesome. Do you want to play a little sound effect then?
27: Yeah. Oh, yeah, why not, man? It'd be rude not to. It's a Friday.
31: Back to the front.
28: Already got our text from Rickster. Good morning, MMC. Happy Friday. Have a great show. Stay safe, stay blessed. Tools down, pump it up. Thank you, Rickster.
27: Love it, Rickster.
28: Appreciate and Miguel, Morene, Tefano, tools down, pump it up. Have a blessed 10 out of 10 Friday. Whoop, whoop. Thank you, my friend.
29: Nice text to come through.
27: Oh, Miguel, I can't imagine you go whoop, whoop. If you call the show today, I want to hear that in real time.
28: Miguel's been here when you've been here.
29: Yeah.
28: Just the kindest, sweetest soul.
29: So gentle.
28: Yes,
29: the way
28: gentle.
29: He talks in the phone.
28: Yeah.
29: Soft.
27: Towards those ones I don't trust. Day. The next minute we find out Miguel makes the news because he's tagging on a bus stop.
28: Oh my god.
29: Is he gentle?
28: Leave him out of it.
27: Alright, coming up today, man, someone is winning that J. Cole prize pack after 8 o'clock, man. Flights, accommodation and tickets to a Spark Arena show.
28: We're also checking in on our task attack, see if the task has been completed.
27: What was the task?
28: That's just actually fully left me.
27: Aaron, do you remember what the task was?
28: It was...
27: It's been a busy week.
30: Yeah, you guys talk amongst yourselves. I'll find it.
27: It wasn't walking up some stairs, eh?
29: No, that was last week, and he did that.
27: Clean out the car.
29: This is from Gizzy.
27: Yeah.
28: Yes.
27: She had a dirty nappy under her seat two years ago.
28: Maybe.
27: And it's still there.
28: Maybe. So that'll be cool.
27: Yeah, hard out. Also, as we get closer to our Gisborne trip for the Classics taking on Poverty Bay, we're going to talk to the official referee of the match as well. He's a good friend of ours. His name is Caleb Grieve. Apparently, his grandfather is the namesake of the new stadium.
28: That's even cooler. Yeah. It's even cooler that he gets to ref then.
27: Mm-hmm. So, yeah, that and a whole lot coming up on the show today. Free reign today, Aaron, for Sexy, bro.
30: Yep, any song you want. Also, you need to put you on a Nixon.
27: Oh, yeah, I haven't picked one. Oh, my gosh.
2: Put it in.
27: Pause.
28: Careful now.
27: Here's 50. This one here, Best Friend, man. First song of the morning. Happy Friday, my finest. Good to have you on board, man.
28: Oh, okay.
29: Just me?
28: Love you.
29: Love you guys. My soul.

0: It is my the hottest hip hop and R&B 50. Olivia, best friend, right here with the Bar Morning Crew on a Friday.
1: Kia ora.
0: You know that band Blue?
1: Yes.
0: Did you see the news about the lead singer?
1: No.
0: Oh, he might be serving jail time. Have
1: Why?
0: You seen it?
1: What's he done? Tax evasion?
0: No. I think it's quite funny, but also serious at the same time. But apparently he was on a flight and he fancied a cabin crew member, like a flight attendant.
1: I don't like this.
0: And then he said to her, "I want to have your chocolate children."
1: Okay, so harassment.
0: Yeah, it's harassment.
1: You can get jail time for saying something like that.
0: Apparently, where he did it, yeah.
2: From
0: apparently.
2: What band, sorry?
0: Blue. The lead singer of Blue.
2: Oh, no!
3: Yeah. You know All Rise?
2: Yeah, All Rise.
1: Oh,
2: yeah, man.
1: He's going to have to say that soon.
0: Apparently, yeah. He turned to a dark cabin crew member.
1: He was like my crush when I was younger.
0: Yeah, and apparently he goes, "I want to have your chocolate children."
2: Yeah, he's going to be hearing it soon.
0: Damn. Yeah, true. Yeah. All right, here's some sexiness this morning. Last one for the week.
4: This is sexy,
5: let's get it on.
1: All righty, Stefano, sexy at 6 for a Friday today. And we have no theme because Fridays it's free reign. 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You can call us. Why am I on 0800 Win My? That is 0800 946 624. First song with 3 votes on the phone lines. It's going to be played next.
2: We go around to the cuisine of Texas today to an artist that I have fallen in love with over the last week and a half. I'm late to the party, admittedly, so my bad. Mm-hmm. Her fan club are called the Ella Fellas. So I'm going with Ella Langley, choosing Texas.

0: quite funny too.
1: Is she?
0: Yeah.
1: This has got that guy from Yellowstone.
2: I haven't seen Yellowstone.
1: You need to get onto it. Get
2: yeah,
1: onto
2: I
1: it.
2: Know. I feel weird that I'm not on it.
1: Be better.
0: Yeah, what a song. All right, that's option number one. That's Stormy's pick this morning. If you want to hear the whole song, you can vote for it.
2: Option number two this morning. I always go with a little bit of an upbeat banger, so I found a little housey track, something chill, but it's called Listen to Your Teacher.
0: Oh.

0: send this to the Rangatahi, eh?
1: Yeah, or the new ad for the Ministry of Education. Alright, that's option number two. Option number three, this is a real pick and mix today. So you got Ella Langley, then you got like Body Ocean from Teaks.
2: Okay.
1: Okay, and then I've gone with something local this morning because I love this song. I've gone with

0: funny story. My sister, when she was, when we were living in the kingdom of Tonga, she was in high school at this point, and someone at her school said that, like, it wrote this song out, the lyrics to this song, and said that he wrote it. And everyone believed him. And then they realised it was Memory Lane by Eddie.
1: Tongan's been playing Silly Gaze for ages, bro.
0: Yeah. But I'll never forget that.
1: MC Army's lyrics in that song are funny. Yes. I don't like black girls, I like balangis.
2: I do not know that.
0: I like balangis, you know.
1: Miguel, get in touch, man. What's your vote today and how are you feeling?
2: Hey, Miguel.
0: Yeah, out of 10, how are you feeling first?
3: Mm. Okay. Morena, morning crew in my final. Happy Friday. Woof, woof.
1: Yeah, yeah, we got it live.
0: Are you feeling good today?
3: There we go. Yeah, I'm feeling good, Spinning 100 for, you know, for Friday.
0: Oh, I love that. My guy. What song do you want to vote for today, Miguel?
3: I'll go with Mr. Reliable.
0: Mr. Reliable.
2: Thank you, Miguel.
0: Have a beautiful Friday, Miguel.
2: Love you.
1: Whoop, whoop.
0: Love you. Love you, bye.
2: Say back.
1: I'm in lust with you. All right, keep those words coming through, man. We'll play the winning song next. His Sun and Water. This is Soar.

0: It is Mai, the hottest hip-hop in R&B, sun and water right here with the Mai Morning Crew. All right, sexiness. Last one for the week. Here's round two.
1: This is sexy and sexy.
2: Let's get it on.
3: All right, Ethefano, sexy at six for a Friday today, and it is free reign for sexy at six. We can pick songs from wherever we want. Just this is usually the most random day on the old on the schedule. If you would like to vote for any of these tracks, you know what to do. Come through, give us a call. 0800 with Mai. That's 0800 946 624. First song from with three whip votes is going to be played out next.
0: All right, option number one from Stormy this morning. Bit of luck, Ella Langley.
4: He's choosing Texas, I can tell.
0: The video clip for this is fire.
5: It's so good.
0: But he's stupid.
5: Silly boy.
0: Absolutely
3: I've never
0: stupid.
3: Seen it.
5: He's playing silly games.
3: I right only know the song from TikTok. Just the, she's from Texas, I can tell.
0: They go to a pub, and then he sees his ex-girlfriend. And then he decides to go back to his ex-girlfriend, who's not as hot as Ella.
5: Yeah.
3: Come on now.
5: Silly he chose egg. Texas over her. Kidding me?
0: Option number two. This is Tegan's pick.

0: to option number three. I got with Eddie's this morning. Memory Lane. This one right here. Good morning, mate.
1: Morning.
2: Yes, well.
3: You're good. Out of 10, how are we feeling?
1: Oh, but a kotahiro.
4: Yo.
2: It's
4: 100.
0: 100.
4: It's 100.
0: Oh, kotahiro. Bro. I was just looking around the room going, eh?
3: All right, what song would you like to vote for, Ruben?
1: Oh, we might have to listen to Whakarongo Ki Tō Kaiopo.
3: Oh, okay, all right. That's listen to your teacher.
2: Oh, is that you?
5: Oh, oh
2: okay.
5: My God.
3: Not me clocking that
5: Ruben.
3: One.
5: Ruben.
2: My guy.
0: Man, no, I'm all about it, eh? But be inclusive, man.
3: I actually said it.
0: Yeah, exactly. Right. Black's here. First time calling through. What's up, Black?
6: Hey, morena tātou.
0: Morena tātou.
3: We always ask, out of 10, how are you feeling?
6: Ah, tēnā koutou.
2: Okay,
6: 100.
3: Okay.
2: Yeah,
3: 100. Okay. We got you. What brought you on the airwaves this morning?
6: Oh, just listening in.
0: Oh yeah, fair
3: enough. I love that.
0: Yeah, he just
3: felt
0: it.
3: For your first time calling, what song would you like to vote for?
6: Eddie's today.
0: Thank you very much,
3: God,
0: mate.
3: Each person has a vote.
0: Tina's here. What's up, Tina from Turners?
4: G'day, Tina.
2: I'm here.
0: She liked that one. She liked that one.
2: Tina.
3: Out of 10, how are you feeling, Tina?
7: Morena.
3: 10 out of 10.
0: Great energy, Tina.
3: And what song would you like to vote for?
7: I'm going with you, Stormy.
0: Stormy.
2: Oh, Tina. Who is
3: Do you know what I thought Tina said?
0: What?
3: I'm going with you, Shorty.
0: Hey, Aaron's best mate's here. Candy. What's up, Candy?
7: Morena tātou.
0: Morena tātou.
2: Tēnā koe.
3: Out of 10, how are you feeling, Candy?
7: I've got to be 9 today because I'm a little bit sore from that walk up the hill the other day.
0: Our community day.
3: And you're putting in the work, sis. You're putting in the work.
0: Candy, I was telling everybody you grabbed my pants, telling me that they were too tight. Don't ever do that again.
3: Hey, but Candy, what song do you want to vote for today?
7: I'm going with Stormy this morning.
3: Oh, there it is.
0: He's won it, Danny.
2: He's on Auntie Candy.
0: We'll put you on hold so you can continue your chat with Aaron.
2: I genuinely never thought I'd be able to get this song onto Maya, so I'm stoked.

0: a song, dude.
1: Yeah, man. Ella Langley, man, choosing Texas. I don't mind a bit of Jack, eh?
2: You don't mind a bit of Jack? Mm. Is that you?
1: Yeah. Black Label.
2: Be Left Alone in a Pub in Texas.
1: I'd probably lean more to Jim Beam.
3: Yep. Jim
1: but,
3: Beam, yeah.
1: Yeah, but I like a Jack Daniels and Coke No Sugar.
2: I'm not surprised by that.
1: Yeah. I saw my dad drinking Johnny Walker the other day with water.
3: That's out the gate.
2: Yeah. No, yeah. Did he put a whole bunch in? Because you meant to just put a drop.
1: Oh, no, there's man. I'm not going to question his drinking.
2: I'll ask him next time I see him at the pub.
3: A mate of mine that used to work here. Yeah. Oh, you guys know I do. But she used to drink tequila and water.
1: Crazy.
3: And one time she ordered me one. I was like, oh, skinny. And I tried it. I was like, this is disgusting.
1: I don't like tequila, eh? I don't like it. No.
3: I think you can have have one of them. You should never have more than one shot of it.
1: Nah.
3: If you're having it.
1: You guys want to hear Choosing Tonga before
2: please,
1: we get into
2: headlines?
1: Here's the remix, man.

0: He's got flavor in his moves, eh? Judging by the sound
1: I'm
0: from Tonga.
1: I'm drinking kava.
2: This is about to be my new theme song, guys.
0: It's so good. It's going to be you, man. Yeah. It's so good.
2: Because I'm not from Tonga, but you know.
0: Nice, Aaron, for finding that. All
2: thanks,
0: right,
2: Aaron.
0: Let's check out some headlines.
2: Headlines. Checking out some of your top stories from over the last 24 hours. Now, New Zealand has been ranked one of the highest cannabis using countries in the entire world.
0: What?
2: The wacky tobacco.
0: Really?
1: The wacky tobacco.
2: So, there's some new UN research. It ranks New Zealand among the world's highest cannabis using countries, with 14.1% of Kiwis reporting they've used marijuana in the past year. That places New Zealand behind only Canada, the United States, and Jamaica, according to the 2020.

0: 26 World Drug Report, and despite recreational cannabis remaining illegal in New Zealand, researchers say changing attitudes and lower prices have helped keep the use relatively high.
1: Who knew we would be so good at that? And it's always Jamaica that always gets to be like cooped into the wacky tobacco.
0: Yeah, you know, but it's funny though, eh? The, like even yesterday when we were talking about when the bro was saying something about roids, and I was like, aren't they illegal? But it's one that's cannabis is one of those ones I forget that it is because so many people use it.
2: Yeah. When that referendum happened, it only just
0: it was 1% difference.
2: Yeah, it was only 1%.
1: Is that what the stats were?
0: Was, yeah. I'm sure, correct me if I'm wrong, any of the my funder, you can text me if I'm wrong, but I'm sure it was like 49% yes, 51%
1: wow.
0: No. I'm sure it was that close.
1: Yeah.
0: From what I remember.
2: I don't do weed because it's yuck for me personally. Yeah. But like honestly, just make it legal. Just make it.
0: Tax it.
2: Yeah, just tax
1: Chris.
2: It.
1: Yeah.
2: Do it.
0: He's not going to do anything like that.
2: No, Labour was in when they did the referendum.
1: Oh, that's right.
0: But you know when there's a referendum, but if they really want to push things over the line, they can. I always thought it was so bizarre that the referendum was that close and then they just dropped it.
2: Yeah. It was like the flag.
0: Yeah.
2: Yeah, like every political party tries to do something big before they exit.
1: Yeah.
0: And then Hassan Aroa, leave with a Hassan Aroa.
2: Yeah, Hassan Aroa.
0: And then
2: the last two referendums that we've had, nothing's happened.
1: Just silly games, silly
2: and
1: buggers.
2: It's so expensive to do a referendum too.
0: Last time you smoked weed, go. No, I'm just kidding. Gotcha.
3: Aaron, they did pass the euthanasia bill.
2: Oh, yeah.
3: Yeah, because it came out at the same time.
2: That's right.
0: Yeah, it's like
3: you voted for both at the same time.
0: Oh.
3: Yeah.
2: So what you're saying is David Seymour was the only one with a winning streak at the moment.
3: Because was that
2: his,
3: him?
2: That was his policy.
0: Yeah, it was his.
3: No way.
2: Oh, and the gold card. That was Winnie P. That got pushed through.
1: What's a gold card?
2: You know, when you got to 65, you get a gold card.
0: Oh, so he's on that.
2: Yeah.
1: Oh, that's why.
2: So what you're saying is New Zealand First and ACT are actually on.
0: I mean, you said that.
1: So would he be getting his salary and clipping the ticket on the pension as well?
2: Hundreds.
1: Oh my god.
2: Yeah.
1: Cracked it.
2: He's cracked it. Why do you think he hasn't retired?
0: I think all politicians are hacking the system somehow.
2: Mm-hmm.
0: We know Luxon is taking that supplement? No.
2: Supplement.
0: Sorry.
1: Supplement.
3: Creatine.
2: Second free muscle.
0: What's the subsidy?
2: Subsidy.
0: That's what asking for.
2: Yeah. Yeah, and then Chloe's flying business class, but then also wants to yarp on about the environment.
0: Is she?
2: Yeah.
0: Hey, oh my gosh.
2: That's why when I become mayor, man, I'm just going to drive my own car to work.
0: But you've got a real nice car.
2: Yeah, so that's why. Why would I go into an EV?
0: But it's going to be sign written. Nixon Clark for mayor.
1: Please get your face on the side of your car.
2: I'm not a real estate agent.
1: Please.
0: Oh my gosh.
2: Oh, yuck.
0: But hey, Fano, that is all for your headlines. That is Cheers to MJ Home. We're long-term rentals. They feel like dream homes.
2: All right, we're going to play If You Don't Know, Now You Know. Coming up next, who's the quiz master today?
1: Me.
0: Oi!
2: Stormy's quiz master. All right, we'll get into it after this on my quiz.
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24: Glenn here at 6:30. People have been sharing earthquake experiences online after a large one at the bottom of the south last night, hitting 40k north of Te Anau. The 6.3 got downgraded to a 5.9. It sparked a tsunami warning. People on the coast urged to get to higher ground before that was cancelled 90 minutes later. Submissions continue to be heard today over proposed move-on orders for rough sleepers, businesses airing their concerns. And a study at Otago Uni has found simplified education might be needed, big gaps in Pacifica women's knowledge of gynecological cancers. And in sport, our Black Caps face the West Indies in the third one-day cricket international in Guyana this morning. Play just getting underway. We won the toss and are bowling first. The five-match series currently locked at 1-1.
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29: Kia ora everybody, good morning.
30: Hello.
29: Just keeping up to date with my sponsor child, you know Zaza from China?
30: Yes.
29: Yeah. Bro, this guy, he's just moved cities and he's got a mean-ass apartment. I'm like, bro, you don't need any more money, man.
30: You're paying him too much, dude.
29: So it's like $50 every couple of weeks. And I'm like, man, this guy needs to go find a job.
30: What, do you even feel that?
29: Eh?
30: What is that going to pay for, like, one night's worth of dinner?
29: I don't know, man.
30: I don't know what the what's the dollar exchange, you know? Are you donating 50 New Zealand dollars?
29: Yeah.
30: I wonder what's that worth over in China?
29: Mm.
30: Who do you do this with, like World Vision or something?
29: No, Sarah found his little page and then she'd been donating money.
30: It's like a Patreon? He's not like a sponsor child. He's an adult. And it's a Patreon.
29: Yeah, Oh. I basically pay for a subscription.
30: Okay. Aaron just said, just buzzed in that it's 200 Chinese yuan. I wonder how far that would go.
29: Yeah. I wonder what you can buy with that. All right, we're going to play If You Don't Know, Now You Know.
0: All righty, ladies and gentlemen, here is your practice question. Kiwi drivers spend an average of nearly 300 hours in their cars every year, ranking New Zealand 7th globally in a new survey tracking time spent behind the wheel.
30: Oh my God.
29: Traffic, bro.
0: Shake and Bake is a quote from which Will Ferrell movie?
29: Oh, Nixon.
30: Ticket.
0: Nixon.
29: Talladega Nights.
0: Yay!
29: Nice. Yes, nice. Didn't know how to say that word.
30: Will Ferrell. Yeah. Will Ferrell.
29: Will Ferrell.
30: Will Ferrell. Will Ferrell.
29: Ah,
30: is it?
29: He's a Ferrell. I don't. He's one of my most not liked actors.
0: What?
29: Yeah, that's he's on crazy. The list. I don't think he's funny, eh?
30: Fair what? Enough.
1: I get it.
29: Him and Jim Carrey, bro.
1: Yeah. Oh, see, I like Jim Carrey.
30: I don't love Jim Carrey. Like, I like him now, but growing up didn't like him. But except for The Grinch. The Grinch is iconic. But I really like Will Ferrell. It's real interesting.
29: I feel like you movies. Can get your point across without yelling. You know?
0: Yeah, I agree. Nixon.
29: The pot calling the kettle black. All right, full quiz coming up next, man. We'll do it after this. Here's Chrissy Boy. This one here, obvious.

0: Good morning and good morning.
1: Hello.
0: Don't forget, after 8 o'clock, if you're in the draw for that J. Cole flyaway, man, and including two tickets and accommodation to his concert in Tāmaki Makaurau, we could be calling you just after 8 o'clock this morning, so best of luck.
2: And if you don't know, now you know.
3: Listen to me now.
0: All right, welcome to it, man. It's a daily quiz today, last one for the week.
4: Yeah, and I am the quiz master for today. I'll also be giving my first run at, like, the karanga for, like, Aaron, the calling sign, whatever you want to call it. I don't really know. Yeah. But I'll give it a hoon. This quiz, if you don't know, now you know, has been written by producer Aaron, producer A. Aaron, producer my brother, producer Bad Boy Alan, also known as producer Kanuka Malolunga.
0: Malo!
1: Nice work.
0: Not bad.
1: Nice work.
0: Not bad.
4: All right, I had to write that out. Here we go. Question number one.
0: Oh, we haven't shook hands.
4: Oh my lord. That's on me.
0: She well tried done. To flip my hand
1: around.
0: That's
1: all right.
4: Here we go. Question number one.
0: Mm-hmm.
4: Two stolen parrots, Nico and Mango, were safely reunited with their family after being stolen during a burglary in Browns Bay, Auckland.
0: Saw that, yeah.
4: Who holds the all-time record for the most international rugby test match wins by an individual player?
0: Nixon.
1: Oh.
0: By an individual player?
4: Yeah. Who holds the all-time record for the most international rugby test match wins by an individual player?
0: Oh, that would be... Oh, shucks.
4: Don't overthink it.
0: Richie McCaw?
4: You are on the board, Nixon. Oh. Nicky Hunter, congratulations.
1: Lucky.
4: 1 point.
1: Oh, my gosh. I was trying to think. I was like, Browns Bay, is it someone with the last name Brown?
4: Yeah, well, that's why I laughed with Richie McCaw.
0: Funny. Oh, okay. Yeah.
1: McCaw!
0: I get it now.
4: Hello?
0: Oh. I get it. But right. Do you know the only reason I got that is I was just thinking, who's the most capped All Black?
1: Yeah.
4: And then go work your way around. Pātai Tuarua, McDonald's is charging customers surprise parking fees and strict time limits at busy locations across Australia. Typical.
0: Oh, it happens at our pub too, at the Crown.
1: You've got
0: to put your video play there.
4: Yeah, you do.
1: Oh my God. Mm.
4: Here's a question. What is the biggest stadium in New Zealand?
1: Tegan.
4: Oh.
1: Eden Park.
4: You're on the board, mate.
1: Thank you.
4: Ladies
0: is
4: and gentlemen.
0: It?
4: That's the answer. Okay. That's what I have here.
1: Because Tikaha's smaller.
0: No, I was thinking the Caketon.
1: Oh.
0: Caketon's quite big.
1: I'm pretty sure Eden Park is the biggest seat.
5: No, Eden Park is 50 to 60,000.
0: With clip-ons.
5: Yeah. And I'm sure the Caketon's like probably only like 30-something.
1: 30?
0: Yeah.
4: If you win, Tegan, it'll be an asterisk win, okay? Here we go.
1: Yes.
4: Here's the showdown. Last try wins. A family was left flabbergasted after discovering an old photo of themselves hanging as decor inside a random Airbnb they rented in Oceanside, California.
0: What?
4: Yeah. Who played Marissa Cooper in the 2000...
1: Yeah. Oh. Misha Barton.
4: You've gone and done it, mate. Well done.
0: I didn't even know who that is, but congrats, Tegan.
1: The
0: OC. Oh, the OC, yes.
1: Yeah.
0: Great show.
4: I think that was everyone's introduction to, like, Misha Barton as well.
1: California, here we come. Yeah, we grew up watching that.
0: What do you reckon happened there with that photo? Do you think that the Airbnb host had found a photo of them to make them feel like they were at home, downloaded it, chucked it in a frame, and then hung it up? Aaron?
5: What it is it's this, like, photo, like, from far away of a beach, of a local beach, and then the girls were looking at it and they go, that looks like our dad. And then surely enough they go, wow, we got those same swimsuits. And it was from like their holiday from like maybe 3 or 4 years back. Someone just took like a nice photo of the view and then put it up in the Airbnb.
0: Bro, what are the chances
1: of that? What are the odds of
5: that? Well,
1: that's scary.
0: I've got a picture at home of a whole bunch of people in the day. I wonder if anyone comes around one day and goes, hey, that's me.
1: That's me.
0: That's me.
1: Where is it from?
0: Hawaii Beach, because I lost my wedding ring in there.
4: Oh.
0: So we got a piece of art for the beach where my wedding ring is.
1: That's quite cool. Yeah. Like, my mum has this postcard from back in the day. It's a Raglan postcard that if someone has taken a photo, but in the photo it has, like, my mum and my uncle as kids.
0: What? And they're on the postcard.
1: And they're in the postcard for Raglan.
0: That's crazy.
1: But that's random, eh? Like, someone just taking, oh, like, this is a cute shot. And then, my mum and her siblings
4: were. They deserve some money then.
0: Yeah, some royalties.
4: There's some royalties on that.
1: My mum's in her 60s. They were like 4.
0: That's crazy. Whoever took that photo, why are you taking pictures of 4-year-olds
4: on
0: the beach?
4: That's what I was thinking.
0: That's crazy.
1: I think they were holding an ice cream or something.
0: Very cute.
1: It was very cute.
4: I swear, it's real postcard.
0: Okay. All right, congratulations, Teeks. Well done,
4: well
0: mate.
4: Thank you.
1: Thank you.
0: All right, next on the show, we're going to talk about the Anchor Protein Plus task attack. Someone gave us a task that they hadn't completed or needed to complete by the end of the week. it was to clean out their car that they've owned for 2 years.
1: But before that, we do have rank masters.
6: Oh, yeah, true. Sorry.
1: Rank masters.
4: That's right. Sorry. That's
1: what am I talking about?
0: I'm just trying to get through the show because I've got to get home.
4: Okay.
1: Hate to read the sheet. I love it.
0: Nah, Tosh, it's coming up.
1: You should have seen
0: seven.
1: Stormy was like,
0: sorry, it was all.
4: No, hey, man, it's your show, man.
0: All right. It's our show, man. It's our show. Yours officially on Tuesday next week.
4: Okay.
1: Okay.

0: My, the hottest hip hop and R&B. That is YG, my hitter, right here with the My Morning Crew on a Friday. That's rank, is it?
1: Yeah, this is where I will find something around on the news. We'll rank things based off a category. And the big news that was announced yesterday with My Home Run was Afro Soul is coming back.
0: Nice.
1: Big lineup, including, I think they won America's Best Dance Crew show. I forget what it's called. But Jabberwockies, they're coming. They're on the bill for Afro Soul. If you don't know who Jabberwockies are, they wear like
2: the white mask.
1: They wear the mask and the hoodies, do hip hop dancing. Really, really cool. So,
0: I'm on the lineup too.
1: We're going to talk about that later. I don't know.
2: Don't steal his thunder, man.
1: That's been the theme this week.
0: Yeah.
2: Why are you? It's not a competition. You guys can both coexist.
0: Yeah, I know, but Stormy's name's on it, and I wanted my name on it too. So
1: we'll talk more about this later on in the show. But for now, we are ranking masks. All right.
2: Okay.
1: So I learned a fitness term yesterday. When you're training, there's a thing called you go, I go. So I'm going to give my five, and then you guys can go.
2: Okay.
1: Starting with number five, Bane's mask.
2: Oh.
1: From Batman.
2: Gotham Shitter.
0: Oh yeah.
2: I don't know.
1: Number four, the Ghostface mask from Scream.
0: Oh yeah, classic. Yeah.
1: Number three, the animation scenes. Well. I love it.
2: I'm like doing the face as we do.
1: Number three is Aku Aku, which is the Crash Bandicoot mask.
0: Oh yeah.
2: Oh, he goes.
1: Okay.
2: Ooga.
1: Yeah. Okay.
0: Isn't it Ooga Booga?
1: I look forward to see how you're gonna do this one. Number two is the COVID mask.
2: That was when I found out I was part deaf, guys.
0: Oh,
2: during COVID, because I couldn't read lips anymore. Oh. Isn't that crazy?
0: Yeah.
1: Your mask up.
2: So people talk to me like,
1: And if you want to weigh in the chat, you can text me 463. Last one coming in at number one is the V for Vendetta mask.
0: Yeah.
2: Oh,
1: the QAnonymous mask.
0: Yeah.
1: So those are my five. You can, by all means, chuck some in. Some that I may have missed.
2: Suggest a song.
0: Yeah.
2: Mask off.
1: Future.
0: Yes.
2: You know that amazing Mana video that came out last week by James Frenick, and was of Māori.
1: Yeah,
2: he did one to the song "Mask Off" of the Native people of Georgia.
1: Oh, yeah, that one was cool, and they were doing the dancing with the legs kind of thing.
2: Yeah,
1: bent over legs. The one that we discussed this morning, which I forgot we didn't put in, was the mask from Jim Carrey.
2: Jim Carrey.
1: He puts that on.
2: A face mask.
0: Masking tape.
1: Yeah, I like that one. That was kind of my favorite. Aaron.
3: Mascarpone cheese.
2: Oh.
3: Because that's what you have in tiramisu. It's the best dessert ever.
1: I'm gonna swap that out. I'm gonna put mascarpone. Sorry, I got distracted. Kane's mask from WWE.
0: Yeah, true.
1: That's wicked.
2: What about Nacho Libre's mask?
0: Classic.
2: Nacho!
0: What about the Three Musketeers?
3: What about Elon Musk?
0: Oh, yeah.
1: The world's richest man, isn't he?
0: What about Marcus Lush?
2: Hey, he wins that award. He wins an award at Radio Awards like every year.
1: A lot of wrestlers. A masquerade ball. That's so good. Rey Mysterio's mask.
2: Mm. Oh my god. Niche. Mm. Hilary Duff's mask in Cinderella's story, where Chad Michael Murray, the love interest, didn't know who she was.
1: And she was wearing the masquerade ball. Yeah, masquerade ball. It was just the eyes.
2: Yep. Go. Aaron?
3: Mask at Wars.
2: Mask at Wars?
1: Mask at Wars.
0: I don't get it.
1: The musket wars of New Zealand.
0: Oh, true.
2: When they, blankets and muskets,
1: I don't know if we're going to beat musket wars.
0: Yeah. Not even trying to be a funny guy, because I think we've tapped out now, but Darth Vader's mask didn't make your list. Spider-Man's mask didn't make your list.
1: Nah.
0: Hannibal Lecter's mask.
2: You know what should have made the list? Spider-Man's mask being pulled upon as he's upside down and he kisses his missus, played by Kirsten Dunst, Tobey Maguire's Spider-Man. And they say that a hero can save us.
0: That's a masterpiece.
1: Okay. No, that's it. That's funny.
0: Jake the Musk. Masker class.
2: Okay.
1: He's still going.
2: Someone said the CPR doll mask from The Office.
1: When they learn how to bring it back to life. Ha, staying alive.
2: I've got none else.
0: I've got none else.
2: I've got no more.
1: Nothing else.
2: Yeah.
0: What about Mask Attack coming up next? Also known as Task Attack.
1: Okay.
0: World
2: up next.
0: Coming up thanks to our mates at Anchor Protein Plus, man. All the details on that coming up next on
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3: Kia ora, everybody. Good morning. All right, man. Tusk Attack. Anchor Protein Plus.
4: Yes, we were putting you to the task. You're putting your task to the test with Tusk Attack. So on Monday, we choose a listener to tackle a task that they want to get done. And then we will check back on Friday with you fellas whether you pull through. Okay. Yeah. So if you nail it, you score $500 in an Anchor Protein Plus prize pack. You can text plus to 463 with all the deets. So on Monday, we caught up with Stacey.
3: Yeah.
4: And Stacey was wanting to clean out her car. Mm. Okay. Because it had been 2 years since she had cleaned out such a thing. Mm-hmm. So we will be checking up with her next. And that is all thanks to Anchor Protein Plus. You can have it throughout the day and you can take on almost anything.
3: Sure. Did she do it though? Did she complete it? Because apparently there was a nappy sitting under her seat for like the last 2 years and she refused to touch it.
4: You're a real suck on that one, eh?
3: Yeah.

0: It is my, the hottest hip-hop in R&B, Ariana Grande, Hate That I Made You Love Me, right here with the My Morning Crew on a Friday. Shout out to Anchor Protein Plus, man, been hooking us up all week and love for the you. Last couple of weeks.
1: Yeah, so we reach out to one of you guys. Well, you guys reach out to us and say a task that you really, really want to tackle and get done within the week.
0: Mm-hmm.
1: You set the goal on the Monday, and by the Friday, we come back to you and see if you've completed it. And if you have, you'll score $500 and an Anchor Protein Plus prize pack. It's really as easy as that. But you got to do a bit of mahi in the week, though.
0: Yeah.
1: Okay, so we've got to check in with Stacey. Morena, Stacey.
0: Hi, Stacey.
2: Hello.
1: Good morning.
0: Morena.
3: Morena, how are you all?
0: Yeah.
1: Yes, very good. How about yourself?
2: Thank you.
3: I'm very good. Wow. Beautiful way to wake up.
0: Yeah. Okay. I haven't been sleeping because of that nappy under your seat.
1: Oh, my God.
0: You haven't been able to clean your car.
1: He won't let it go.
3: I found some pretty incredible stuff in there, eh?
1: Oh. Okay, well, tell us, did you complete the task? And if you did, how'd it go?
0: Mm-hmm.
3: I did complete the task, and it was a lot of work. I just thought to myself, I'm never letting this ever get this messy again.
0: Crazy. Well, we want to say congratulations,
2: Stacey.
1: All right, and if you guys need some proof, I've got the pictures from Stacey here.
0: Well, yep, before and after?
1: Before and afters of the car. Yep.
0: Oh, wow.
1: She's done a fantastic job.
2: Well, I was going to say, we're down in Gizzy next week, so the best way we could have checked is to literally get her to pick us up.
0: Yeah, Stacey, pick us up from the airport. Yeah. What are you up to?
1: Oh, my God, Stacey.
3: You got it, Mike.
1: That back seat was what looked pretty horrendous, I'm not going to lie to you.
2: Is there a nappy in there?
1: No, I can see a bike helmet.
0: What other crazy things did you find under your seat, Stacey?
3: I found like old chicken pieces and
2: you're a girl of my heart.
3: Yeah.
1: You step into your car every day and go, this smells a bit rank.
0: Yeah.
3: I honestly didn't. I went, is it because of my like mats were just so wet or what? But I just find like a stuck lollipop from my children. I try to yank it out. It was hard.
0: Was that the only thing messy? Because now I'm like, you know, I don't want to out your business, but normally I say to people, if you got a messy car, you got messy undies. So,
1: oh my God.
2: Don't answer that.
3: I was like, hopefully my firm isn't thinking, is this reflecting my home?
0: Yeah, I know, right? And that's why I'm trying to save you, Stacey. I'm trying to save you. No, but we're very, very, very excited for you. Congratulations.
1: Yeah, $500 all yours, sis, and a Protein Plus prize bag. Cheers, Anchor.
3: Love you guys. Thank you so much.
0: We'll catch up with you next week. We're in Gizzy.
1: Yeah.
0: 702 News and Sports up next.
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17: Morning, Glenn here with the latest at 7. A scary jolt for the bottom of the South Island last night. A decent quake also sparking a tsunami alert. It hit near Tangano just after 9 p.m. People near the coast urged to get to higher ground. Eventually recorded as a 5.9, tens of thousands across the country reported that they felt it. People in Southland will be inspecting properties this morning. Mayor Rob Scott saying minor damage has been reported too.
18: Cracks and the likes in some people's houses, but I think the day breaks, people will be able to have a good assessment.
17: And the quakes shut Queenstown's Edith Cavill Bridge with engineers called out to check it. People driving over the Crown Range are urged to take care with the chance of fallen rocks or debris. Police aren't ruling out more arrests after a fight involving rival gang members in Palmerston North. It happened yesterday outside the district court, one person seriously injured. And a study at Otago Uni has found huge gaps in Pacifica women's knowledge of gynecological cancers. Researcher Gabby Dax says more education is needed and it needs to be more simple.
19: Often enough, the information that's available online is highly technical.
17: In sport, our Black Caps are taking on the West Indies in the third of five one-day cricket internationals in Guyana this morning. Play got underway at 6:30. We won the toss and chose to bowl first. After five overs, the Windies were on at 24 without loss. And a rugby league with Machinery House in a league of their own. The Broncos' eight-game losing streak is over in the NRL. They beat the top-of-the-table Panthers 14-12 last night. The Warriors can close the gap on Penrith now if they beat the Dragons in Auckland tomorrow.

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3: Kia ora everybody, good morning. Right now, 7:08.
4: Yeah. And we are giving away the J. Cole flights, accommodation and tickets. So if you manage to get yourself into the draw, we'll do that round about top of 8 o'clock, so keep your phone by you. He's going to be performing in Tamaki Makaurau Spark Arena, December 5th and 6th. We've got all your details up at my.rover.nz, so make sure you check it out.
3: Nice. All right, coming up next on the show, what do you got for us, Teeks?
5: Now, I thought we'd just have a bit of fun for a Friday. I saw something where people were attempting to do the James Brown scream.
3: Oh, yeah.
5: So why don't we try it? Why don't we try it? And then some of the My Whanau can try it too.
4: Come on down.
3: Oh, man, that's an actual banger.
5: I'm actually scared to try it.
4: you tried and it was a...
3: Just for reference, one more time.
5: All right, yeah. We'll try it up next, eh?
3: All right, we'll do it after this. LMA, here's 100 on My FM, the hottest of pop and R&B.

0: It is Mai, the hottest hip hop in R&B. Ella Mai, that right there is 100 right here with the Mai Morning Crew on a Friday. Happy start to the weekend, Mai. Whanau, big weekend of sport too, by the way.
1: Morena.
0: Saturday, Warriors, All Blacks. Yeah,
1: same time.
0: Same time.
1: I don't know what to watch. Crazy
0: business. All right, right now, Teagues, what do you got, man?
2: All right, now, just a bit of fun this morning. It's a Friday, why not? That James Brown scream, it's a bit iconic.
0: Mm-hmm.
2: Can we replicate it? That's what I want to know this morning.
0: This early in the morning, too?
2: I know. Do you know what? I haven't even attempted this myself, but I thought it'd be a bit of fun if we could all give it a try.
1: And maybe a warm-up in the car?
2: Yeah, maybe just crown someone the James Brown screamer.
0: Bro, you know he died on Christmas Day?
2: Oh,
0: 2006, man.
2: That's sad.
0: Yeah, crazy.
2: 2006. Oh, that was a while ago.
0: Yeah.
2: 20 years ago,
0: man.
2: 20 years.
0: Yeah.
2: So
1: I'm not declaring the throne. Yeah, let me get some water.
2: Oh, I don't know if I'm any good at this. I reckon Stormy's gonna be great.
0: Yeah, because he's got a high pitched voice.
2: But I'd rather go first, so then if people are better afterward, everyone will forget.
0: Yeah, okay. I'm gonna be shocking, but okay. I'm gonna try my best.
2: Should we do the I feel good afterward too?
0: Okay.
1: Yeah, you just wanna see.
2: Okay, I'm gonna close my eyes.
0: Alright.
2: Oh, I don't know if I can do it. Oh my god.
0: That's
2: okay,
0: it.
2: Your that was my reference. Okay. Yeah. Wow. That wasn't too bad.
0: Love that. Do it with some mana. That was your warm up. Yeah. Go, okay. Go. Here we go.
2: Wow. I feel good.
1: Who's going next?
2: I'll go.
1: Okay.
2: Right.
1: Here we go.
2: Ready? Wow. Not bad. Check the source material.
0: When Aaron's come back from the toilet, I'm going to get him to cut the scream out. And then we can just go into I feel good.
1: You can go.
0: Right. Don't look at me.
2: Oh, no, I'll close my eyes.
0: Ow! I
1: feel good. Michael Jackson over here.
2: Ow! Hey, any of you, Whanau, you think you can do it? Give us a call on 0800 GWIN MAI. That's 0800 946 624. Up next, though, we will have Aaron do it.
1: Sam Fataranghi, I know you're there. I know you're out there and you're listening.
2: Samuel,
1: call through,
2: us.
1: Sam, because I know you've got it.
0: Dirty Kiwi.
2: Yeah, where's Blair Bean?
0: Yeah, Dirty Kiwi, I know you got the pipe. Pals,
1: I know you fellas have got it, man. Yeah. Don't be shy.
0: Miguel.
1: We'll look after you.
2: Come try it. Oh, look, Mike's already calling. Come on, Whanau. Don't be shy.
0: Come on down, man. Good Friday, little fun times. My FM.

0: Dre, California Love, right here with the My Morning Crew.
1: Wow!
2: Just a bit of fun this morning. I thought we'd try recreate the James Brown scream. See who can be the best. Who's the best James Brown screamer?
3: Yeah.
2: All right.
4: Shall
2: I try again?
3: Yeah.
2: All right.
3: Mama.
2: Wow!
4: Oh,
2: that was my best yet.
3: Not bad.
2: Stormy set the bar quite high, unfortunately. Oh, he did set it.
0: And me too.
2: Yes, and Nixon too.
3: And me too.
4: One more time.
0: Okay. One more time.
2: Wow!
0: Good, man.
2: All right, since Aaron was in the toilet before...
0: The funny puck.
5: Yes.
2: It's your turn.
5: I was making the same noise in there.
2: All right, you're up.
5: All right.
0: Wow!
2: Not bad.
3: Good.
0: Mike wants to have a turn from the west side of Tamaki Makaurau.
2: Hey, Mike.
3: Morena.
6: Good morning. Morena.
2: Well, hey, take it away, Mike.
3: Atamariu.
0: Go on. I do it again. I talked over you.
2: Oh, not bad. You know it's good when it breaks the phone, like, base of the phone.
0: Louia, good morning, Louia.
2: Louia.
7: Morning.
0: All
2: right, take it away, Louia.
7: Wow!
0: Not bad.
7: That's good.
2: Wow!
0: What's your body doing? Like, where's your head going when you're trying to make that noise?
3: I don't know, but I always remember like the bit from, I think it was like Delirious or Raw, Eddie Murphy, when he was having a go at James Brown.
0: Yeah.
3: Because he was saying, like, how did James Brown come up with that as an ad-lib when he's just writing music? He's got a new lyric here. Hi!
0: Yeah, true.
3: I feel good.
2: But even all of them that do their little ad-libs, even Michael Jackson. Where did that come from?
3: Did the producers hear it? I love it. More.
2: I just want to know, what was the moment where he went from "I'll be there" to all of a sudden, like, you know?
0: It was bad.
3: Yeah.
2: You know I'm bad.
0: Like, as soon as he said, he was like, do you know
2: what I mean, though?
0: I saw this fun fact about Michael Jackson the other day.

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1: All right, headlines coming up next.
2: What I'm going to be talking about up next is how 1 in 5 people make health decisions based on social media.
1: What, like comparisons, you reckon?
2: Yeah, maybe. Or they go, oh, well, I saw this person do it, so I did it too.
1: True. Yes, basically everybody on peptides at the moment.
2: Yeah.
1: Here's YG Marley, Fire, to my FM head.

0: It is My, the hottest hip hop in R&B, YG Marley. That is fire right here with the My Morning Crew.
1: Headlines. Checking out some of your top stories from over the last 24 hours. Now, one in five people make health decisions based on social media. And this is based on new research that is that social media is becoming one of the biggest sources of health advice.
2: Damn.
1: Nearly 9 in 10 adults using it most regularly engaging with health-related content. Mm. Researchers are saying the trend is a little concerning, warning that social media algorithms often promote viral content that isn't reviewed by medical experts. These findings come as separate research shows 38% of Gen Z, they've ignored doctors' advice in favour of info that they found on social media.
0: Yeah, my thing is, I know it wasn't social media, but man, do you remember how many people went vegan after that? Doco?
1: Game changers.
0: Game changers.
1: Oh, I remember, yes. Because all the boys in the office were trying to go vegan.
0: Not
1: and I was
0: me,
1: like,
0: bro.
1: Chill out.
0: Vegans, they drive me up the bloody wall.
1: Aaron, were you working here when that happened? Nah, he wasn't. He wasn't.
0: Yeah, you were a promo manager.
3: Nah, I think I was at Edge then.
1: Maybe, yeah.
3: Maybe I just moved over, but I remember hearing about
1: but
3: it.
1: But I remember Brooke wanted to go vegan.
2: Yeah.
1: I feel like there was two other boys too. I think it was like three of them.
0: Yeah, he's been attention seeking since way back then.
1: Oh, I'll leave him alone.
0: That and also keto was the same. Paleo was the same.
2: Yeah.
1: And then now everyone's going, guys, you just have to be in a calorie deficit. It doesn't matter what you're eating.
4: So I'm going to be going on a wee little
0: challenge.
4: A little 8-week challenge with our mate Ollie, aka Ollie Futter.
0: Yeah, his actual nickname. Is Baldwin.
4: Yeah, exactly. Okay. But I was inspired by watching Dish Now when he was posting his little journey. He was doing day one of this, then the other.

0: But my bro, he was telling me like, oh, so I gotta eat more.
1: No.
2: So you gotta eat more of different stuff.
0: He was,
2: though.
0: He was saying,
1: nah, Tiggs, you missed it yesterday.
2: What?
1: This guy goes, oh, do you reckon if I have noodles, it's gonna be too much for the gym? Desh goes, yeah, probably. You'll feel a bit bloated, right? And he goes, oh, okay, then I'll just have Weet-Bix. And Desh goes, nah, I don't think that's good either. So Stormy goes, oh, stuff it then. I'll just have some chips. And Desh goes, yeah, I think that's a better choice.
0: We went from noodles to Weet-Bix. I was trying to get some fuel in the body for the gym, and we landed on sweet chili Desh, Doritos and chicken chips.
1: Desh from the My Hot 20 goes, no one asked, right? This was yesterday. No one asked, and he goes, now, guys, you're probably looking at my body thinking that nothing's changed. But
2: oh, Desh, you're doing such a great job.
1: And I was like, hey, no one asked, bro. And he goes, I just want to let you know I'm doing it for my mental.
2: Okay.
1: I was like, what?
0: Do it for your physical too, sweetie.
2: He's done some amazing stuff since in the last couple of years.
1: 100.
2: Nice. Lost heaps away. Yeah.
1: Changed his attitude.
2: I feel like everyone's on that sort of... everyone's on that waka at the minute.
1: Yeah.
2: Okay. And it's so good having someone like Eads, who is very, very educated, is like qualified PT, and knows a lot about nutrition and stuff too.
1: That's the only person you should read.
2: And I feel like all of us go, oh, Eads, should I eat this? I feel like sometimes Eads, I'm like, oh, what are you eating? I'll put that in my diet.
1: All these diets change names, right? It started with the Atkins diet. Then all of a sudden it got replaced with keto.
2: Yes.
1: And then it ended up being something else. But then a lot of it is just the same diet over and over again with a brand new name. When, like you said before, it's about a calorie deficit.
2: That's something that is so healing as an adult now, is growing up thinking carbs were the absolute devil, but you actually need carbs for energy.
0: I had vegetarian mates, not our Queenie from behind the scene, Shani.
1: Or Johnny.
0: But my mate was going, yeah, I've got to go on a diet. I'm like, you're on the diet. You're vegetarian. Like, what are you?
2: Bro, you know Oreos and Pringles are vegan.
1: Yeah.
2: Like, there's plenty you can eat that is processed and not great.
0: Oh, my bad.
1: But some of that stuff sometimes is worse for you.
0: Oh, yeah. I was like, I'm a meat eater. If I need to go on a diet, I eat what you eat. So what are you going to go on a diet to? Nothing?
2: This is true.
0: Eggs?
2: Riddle me that. Courtney's texted and said, apparently beef tallow had health benefits. Bought it, and it's safe to say it smelled like leftover chops in the pan the next day.
0: That's a nice smell, though.
1: Is it?
2: I don't know.
0: Oh, what?
2: Each to their own, eh? Each to their own. But hey, whānau, that is all for your headlines. And that, my friends, is cheers to MJ Home. For warm, healthy, quality, long-term rentals, you can check out MJ Home.
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18: Morning, Glenn here with the latest at 7.30. A brief tsunami warning was issued for the bottom of the South Island last night after a 6.3 earthquake, eventually downgraded to a 5.9. It was centred 40k north of Te Anau and hit just after 9pm. Residents were warned to move to higher ground, especially those on the coast, but the tsunami threat was cancelled an hour and a half later. People have reported feeling the quake as far away as Auckland, which is actually where Southland's mayor was, Rob Scott, saying he missed the whole thing.
19: The irony is obviously at the other end of the country, but thankfully everyone's all okay and they're just to be some minor property damage.
18: Bit of impact in central Otago. People driving over the Crown Range today urged to be on alert for debris and fallen rocks. There's concern proposed move-on orders for rough sleepers will be useless for shop owners. A select committee will hear submissions today. Retail NZ's Carolyn Young.
20: With retail, if you're moving someone on in front of one store, they're going to end up in front of another.
18: Pro firefighters are striking for an hour again today, members downing tools between midday and one. And the Hauraki District Council is trying to get residents to recycle properly. A lot of people putting the wrong things in their bins, including dirty recyclable containers. In rugby with Shift 4, Hurricanes wing Josh Morby gets his first start for our All Blacks when they face Ireland and Auckland Saturday night. And Lock Tupovai is at blindside. And in cricket, our Black Caps are taking on the West Indies in the third of five one-day cricket internationals in Guyana. The West Indies put into bat first, 38 for one after nine overs.
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0: Nice.
22: Cool, man.
0: I reckon your Aussie accent kicked in there, eh? Did you hear it?
22: The Warehouse?
0: The Warehouse. Oh, the air, when they're on air.
17: Sometimes I'll just be talking. I was like, yeah, we'll go and do the plants. I'm like, oh,
0: plants.
17: Oh. Maybe we'll go for a dance. Oh my!
22: And then you do these ones. I used to love an Aussie.
0: Yeah.
17: Sorry, Brisbane. Born in Brisbane. Sorry, mate.
0: Had some Lebanese friends.
22: That's been your thing at the moment. It actually has been your thing.
0: Keeps telling us. I'm like, yeah, bro, we get it. We heard it the first time. Yeah, we got. You got a melting pot of friends, man. Bro. Hey, coming up next. I want to talk about, you know, you guys and, like, my whānau, mainly you and Storm. Like, about your food habits.
22: Okay.
0: Oh, I reckon I figured out what the most important thing is about food.
22: Okay.
0: Okay?
17: Volume.
22: I was just about to say portion.
0: Well, that's it. That was it.
17: Oh,
0: so
17: no.
0: We'll do something next.
22: Oh, no.
0: No, it's funny. I'll talk more about this next on Why.

0: The hottest hip hop in R&B. Not bad from the boys. Coterie, lay your head right here with the My Morning Crew. Guys, so I had this thought the other day because I was just sitting down watching my son eat, right? And he's a big boy. Like, he was having a scotch fillet. Honestly, drives me nuts.
1: Nice, my king.
0: Yeah, and with some gherkins on top. Yeah. And garlic butter.
1: He's that guy. He's that guy.
0: Anyway, I was thinking about it and I was like, I always tell people the most Samoan thing about him is his name and his weight at the moment. Because he's a blue-eyed, blonde-haired kid. Okay? But I was thinking and I was like, man, he doesn't know what he's eating. But I know the most important thing going through his head is how much is on his plate. Okay? And I was like, yeah, my Samoan king. And I was thinking, when you think about how much us as a Mai Whanau love food, we always talk about it. Whenever we talk about food, that topic goes down like a treat.
2: Yeah.
0: Right?
2: Yes.
0: The only thing that matters to you, and you guys nailed it, and I said to Aaron, I bet you they'll guess it straight away. The only thing that matters is the portion. That's it. Mm-hmm. Name something else. You can't.
2: Whenever I'm making like a raw fish or anything, we're going to get ingredients, I'm always getting two snapper because I want enough to have for the meal that I'm going to have. I'm going to get hungry for some later on in the night and I need leftovers for the next day.
0: You get two snappers?
2: Yeah, man.
1: I remember the first time I made raw fish for like a big group of people, which was family Christmas last year.
0: Yeah.
1: I was like, because there's quite a lot of us.
0: Yeah.
1: So I was like, I really didn't know how much fish to get. Yeah. So I got a kilo of snapper.
0: Wowzers. Man, you're doing all right.
1: I got it from like a fisheries. It was cheaper.
0: Oh, okay.
1: And I ordered it like ages before.
2: Yeah.
1: Got delivered just like on Christmas Eve.
0: Mm-hmm.
1: And as I was cutting it all out, I realized how much snapper I had. And I went, oh, I've made a grave mistake. So for breakfast Christmas morning, I was just grilling snappers to can, eat while I'm making it.
2: Canned coconut cream and milk?
0: Yeah.
2: Yes. So that's a 250 gram can of coconut cream and milk.
0: Yeah.
2: You probably need two of those, right? 500 grams.
1: No, so I get the 400 mil one.
0: She would get the cardboard.
2: All I'm saying is that you've made in excess of about 2 kgs of raw fish.
1: Yeah, it got eaten, all of it.
0: Of course it would, because again, you guys love a portion size.
2: Yeah.
0: That's why I remember, like, so my type 5, right? I got my best mate. Fernando, he sometimes calls the show. I remember we did a boys trip to Wellington one year, right?
1: Oh.
0: This guy, so we all had like a boys meeting about, you know, where we're staying, what we're going to do, you know, who brings what. Fernando's job, he took it upon himself to find out where we were staying and we picked our hotel based on the buffet breakfast.
1: My God.
0: He was like, no, they don't have a buffet, man. So he only presented to us the ones that had a buffet breakfast.
2: That's all I look for.
1: Bridges Wellington have a great buffet breakfast.
0: They've got a good buffet breakfast.
1: Yeah, they do these little tater tots.
0: Novotel go down well in Hamilton.
2: Holiday Inn Rotorua. They are a silly one there.
1: Hey, we got
0: a buffet coming up soon.
2: Oh, we do.
0: Yeah, we do. Oh, the one in Westgate. We're doing a team trip there. Is that next week?
1: Oh, that's on Tuesday.
0: Next Tuesday. We're going to that buffet. Sorry. See, Islanders, Maldives, man, I know you guys love a buffet. Prove me wrong. Prove me wrong.
2: I can't.
1: I love a buffet.
0: Where's the best buffet? That's the question. I'm changing the question.
1: Oh, okay.
0: Because you guys have already nailed it. Portions are the best. Okay? That's why you guys pick food. You don't care how much it costs. You just want to make sure there's enough food.
1: But also at a buffet, portions don't exist.
0: No, exactly. Nor do calories.
1: Yes.
2: What's the criteria, real quick?
0: No, you just tell me and you tell me why you think it's the best buffet.
2: Okay. And it's got to be 5-star hot pot. It's in Albany. They do, like, they give you the hot pot in the middle and then you can put, like, all your hot pot things. You like fish, crab.
1: Why are your eyes closed?
2: Because I'm envisioning it, okay?
0: All right, my partner, where's the best buffet? Okay? The best buffet, and why was it the best to you, my partner? Get in touch, we'll get you on next.

0: Rihanna, Bryson Tiller. It's Wild Thoughts right here with the My Morning Crew. Morena, good morning.
1: Kia ora, Ibiwi.
0: Where's the best buffet, man?
1: Okay.
0: Because I know you guys love a portion size.
1: As I said, they don't exist at a buffet.
2: Stop yelling at us, man.
1: It's like when you have a charcuterie board. Is that what they're called? Charcuterie board.
0: Yeah.
1: When that's there, you have no idea how much you've eaten by the end of it.
0: True. What's the best thing on one of those boards?
1: The salami.
2: Nah, the little sausages.
0: Oh, mine are the
2: Mine
0: are the scorched almonds. Aaron.
2: What? Nah, he's rage baiting.
1: Nah, no, you're annoying.
2: No.
3: Do you know what I've just remembered? Yeah. And I don't know if Storm knows this. I've never been to an all-you-can-eat before. This is going to be my first time. Because I remember I mentioned it to Fame, and then he taught me the technique of using the spring rolls as a border on your plate.
1: No, yes. So then you can stack stuff.
0: Yeah. That's a smorgasbord.
2: Yeah.
0: That's different.
3: Because
0: buffet, you can keep going back. All you can eat, you can keep going back.
2: Yes.
0: It's when you can only fill your plate once. That's how you do it.
3: I see.
0: Yeah. Okay.
2: Sweetie, you're in good hands. I'm going to look after you on Tuesday. Don't worry.
1: I do love how it's just a big team outing, team buffet lunch.
0: It's so on brand, man.
1: All right, let's check out some of these texts.
0: Eight
1: restaurant breakfast and dinner buffets are effing ons. Mitchell has said, and there's a couple of people saying eight. I say eight is good because your first plate can be a plate of oysters.
0: Yeah.
1: So it's a little bit on the pricier side. But
0: you're getting all that money back in oysters.
2: Just with eight, with my approach to it, by the way, if you don't know, eight has it stands for like the different cuisines that you can have around the world, like pizza, seafood.
1: Yes, all sorts.
2: I travel around the world. So I'll go to the Indian one first, have a butter chicken, go eat it, go to the Italian pizza, try all eight.
0: Damn, you eating carbs on your first plate?
2: 100%.
0: Bro, that's crazy. You're built different.
1: One Tree Buffet, apparently, is quite good.
2: Yes, that is really good.
1: I love this one. This one's from the Manawatu. Too. Genji's and Palmy goes, huh? Hell yeah.
0: I love Genji's.
1: Buffet King in Otahuhu has a good spread and unlimited free drinks.
0: Ooh.
1: And also, Oriental West Banquet has come through quite a bit, which is the one we're going to on Tuesday for a team lunch.
0: It's so flash. Honestly, it's like a buffet, but it looks like a cruise ship on land.
1: Oh my gosh.
2: You'll like this because I know you're a member, Nixon, but the Te Aratu Peninsula Sunday buffet? Elite. Nah, because they do seafood chowder.
0: Yeah, that's
2: with buns, and then they do the roast as well. You just keep going back up. James McConey, one time I saw him have like 5 cups of seafood chowder.
4: What's my cousin? Hi. If you record your name,
0: Has my mum got one of those things now?
4: Is available.
0: Mum, it's your son. My mum is the ultimate buffet person.
2: Mum, we're also here as well.
0: Yeah.
1: Hi.
0: Is she gonna pick up? Wait. What's she up to? Why has my mum got one of those things?
2: Wait, I thought you said she was like,
0: Mum.
4: Please stay on the line.
1: Oh my gosh.
0: Oh my lord. Honestly, my mum loves a buffet, man.
2: Is this the whole music?
0: Mum.
2: Mum. Mummy. Mama.
0: I swear to God, why has she got one of those things, man?
2: Mummy.
1: Did you just hang up on her?
0: Yeah, I'm going to ring.
4: If you require.
0: Nah, I'm not. She needs a talking to.
1: I believe you.
0: No, so yeah, she will give you the full rundown, man.
2: Oh, will she?
0: She will give you the full run. Every time you go, Mum, where do you want to go for your birthday? It will be a buffet. I remember when we got married too, she was like, what's the food? And we were going to have plates. And she was like, no, you're not. And she told us you had to have a buffet at the wedding.
2: I did buffet at our wedding too.
0: You need to do a buffet.
2: Yeah, do
1: that's good to know.
2: Oh, your mum's ringing.
0: Oh, yeah, here we go. Mum. Mum. What's she doing?
5: Mom. Can you hear me?
0: Yeah, I can hear you. Sorry, Mum. We're just talking about buffets. Where's your favourite buffet of all time? Where do you? If it was your birthday, where do you want to go?
5: The 8th.
0: See, I told you. You love a buffet, right? Mum? You love a buffet.
5: I love a buffet, and the 8 is fantastic because you the Storm says, you can go around the world.
0: I know. This is the most beautiful Samoan thing I can hear. We're going to that Oriental one in Westgate on Tuesday as a team outing. That's not bad too, eh? That's quite good.
5: That is amazing. That's really lovely too. Yeah, I love that one too. Yeah. So yeah.
0: Best hotel that's got the best buffet breakfast. Best hotel.
5: Best hotel buffets. It's the 8.
0: Is the 8? Okay,
5: Are you talking about New Zealand or overseas?
0: Anywhere. Where have you had the best buffet?
5: The best buffet. Let's have a look. It has to be Vancouver.
0: Vancouver. Okay.
5: Wow. Yeah. The hotel.
0: There. Mum's got a passport, guys.
2: Oh.
1: Yeah.
0: Wow. See, told you she loves a buffet.
2: This is worldwide.
1: When you start going international, then it makes things interesting. Yeah.
0: All right. Next on the show, man. We're gonna give you all the details about Colour Grid at Time Zone.
1: Yes.
0: And then Stormy, you've made it apparently.
2: Guys, My name's on the bill with a pretty big hip-hop artist. I'll tell you what is next.
0: All right, stick around, my FM.
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0: Kia ora everybody, good morning. Shout out to our mates at Time Zone.
1: Hey, if you guys are stuck for school holiday ideas, I know we've got a few more, a couple of more days left.
0: Yeah.
1: Oh yeah, the weekend
0: end
1: just
0: of the
1: now.
0: Week, yeah, so the last official school day.
1: You can throw them back to school. Nah, but My and Time Zone, we've teamed up to bring family fun for all ages at locations across Aotearoa. We dropped by Time Zone to check out the action and we tried our luck at the brand new colour grid. Mm. It was the most fun we've had as a small team outing, I think, in quite some time.
0: Sweaty.
1: Yeah, I think we didn't know what to expect. We knew we had to run around a little bit, but it was so, so fun. There's four different games you can play within colour grids. We jammed three of them, I think.
0: It's in a room, eh?
1: Sort of. It's kind of like it's got like three walls.
0: Yeah. Oh, yeah.
1: Yeah. Okay.
2: Because it's in the main floor of the arcade.
1: Some of the color grids are on the walls. So you're running.
0: Oh, true.
1: You're running and jumping, but also hitting the walls as
0: well. Oh, so it's not just your feet.
1: No, it's not just your feet.
2: I would have been nervous about your knees watching you having to do that.
1: I think it would have been a little too quick for your knees, yeah. But it was me and Stormy versus Eads and Aaron. That was the teams when we went and gave it a go. And it was, oh, fuck. Oh, shit.
0: You doubled down on that.
2: That's
1: I'm so sorry.
0: That's how good we were. That's how much fun she had, yeah. My whānau. So good.
2: We were called Tangata Whenua, so that was a WHAK.
1: My whānau, I'm so sorry. But that's all thanks to Time Zone. Bring your crew on the grid only at Time Zone. Oh my God.

0: just my type.
1: It is my, the hottest hip hop and R&B blast, Just My Type, right here with the My Morning Crew. J. Cole tickets up for grabs, man, just after news and sport, which is coming out soon.
2: This will be really short and sweet, but I feel like this may pivot into another, like, oh, someone's stolen my credit kind of thing. But I do want to say, and I only share this in the sense that a little young Māori boy born in Brisbane, raised in Gisborne, had to do seventh form twice, has managed to make it on a pretty impressive bill, guys. Yesterday, the Maya Home Run announced Afro Soul's coming back. Stefflon Don's on there, Jabberwockies, Jess B, Timberland.
3: Timberland.
2: And if you look
3: is crazy.
2: If you look down at the bottom of the lineup, Uncle Storm is going to be DJing.
3: Stormy is on the same lineup as Timberland.
2: Uncle Timberland, man.
1: We are.
2: Steve, stop saying we.
3: So, classic
2: why
3: Nixon.
2: Why is this we?
3: He saw someone was doing something cooler than anything he's done before. And went, I need a bit of this too. So now he's trying to get on the lineup as well.
1: I'm Stormy's MC.
2: Yeah, you want to be my big roams to DJ Severe, don't
1: you?
2: Yeah,
1: I'm going to be the hype man.
3: Okay.
2: Yeah, well, show your worth, man. How do I know you're good enough?
1: When I say hey.
3: No, practice. Okay, practice. Nah, I'm the crowd.
1: Nah, I'm a guy that's in the moment. I'm not having a rehearsal.
2: But also, all I want to say is, like, Loki made it because in the email as well, they're like, we'll give you this, that, here's the fee, and you have a rider. So, like, rider in the industry.
3: Cheeky?
2: I don't know what to get. I don't know.
1: Ask for KFC. Pizza Hut.
2: Well, I was going to ask for Kina.
1: Oh, Kina.
3: Kina?
2: Like a punnet of Kina.
3: Okay.
2: Maybe.
3: Anything else? Does that mean we get to hang out backstage?
1: Summer Ultra. Yeah. Summer Ultras.
2: Oh, that's going to be me going past the security. Oh, let them do that with me.
1: Oh. This guy, man.
2: Not that guy, man. Leave him alone.
3: I mean, like, last year at Afro Soul, I had a flight to catch the next day to Bali.
1: Yeah.
3: So I was like, I'm not going to have any adult fizzies.
1: Yeah.
3: Worst decision of my life.
1: Oh, yeah.
2: I had so much fun.
1: Suppose you've got to have at least a drop. You know, you've got to have a
3: I just needed to loosen up a little.
2: Oh, is that what it is?
3: Yeah.
1: I might bring my own wine. Just sit in the crowd.
3: I was going to say, you can't really BYO.
2: No. I'll chuck it on my rider.
3: He's just walking through security. No, that's right. Yeah.
1: That's right. I'm not sharing it.
2: I'm MC.
1: Yeah, it's just for me.
2: Yeah, it's just for me.
1: I'm proud of you, man.
2: Well, thanks, guys.
3: That's awesome,
2: I just wanted to share that news. But we got your deets about Afro, so we can go Marta Robert on Z.
1: All right. Nice. If you're in the draw for those J. Cole flyaway tickets with flights and accommodation for Spark Arena, then best of luck. Make sure your phone's on. Don't have one of those answer machines like my mum has.
2: That's annoying.
1: Okay? Because if we ring a number and it goes to that, we're going to the next person.
3: Exactly.
1: Okay?
3: Exactly.
1: Best of luck, man. We're doing it next on mine.
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9: Morning, Glenn here with the latest today. People have been sharing earthquake experiences online after a large one at the bottom of the South Island last night. Hitting 40k north of Te Anau, the 6.3 got downgraded to a 5.9. It sparked a tsunami warning. People on the coast urged to get to higher ground. That was cancelled about 90 minutes later. It was felt in other parts of the country. Speaking to RNZ, Mullian Atkins says she and her husband, who are holidaying in Wanaka, were heading off to sleep when the quake hit.
10: Both of us were woken by the bed moving, and it did feel like a truck was driving close past the bedroom.
9: And some people even as far up as Auckland have said that they felt it. Submissions will continue to be heard today over proposed move-on orders for rough sleepers, businesses airing their concerns. Retail NZ's Carolyn Young says they focus on certain groups of people rather than actions. A study at Otago Uni has found big gaps in Pacifica women's knowledge of gynaecological cancers. It's led to calls for more simplified education. And ongoing strike action by pro-firefighters continues today, members downing tools for an hour from midday. In sport, our Black Caps are taking on the West Indies in the third one-day cricket international in Guyana. Play got underway at 6:30. The five-match series locked at 1-1. We won the toss and are bowling first at last look. 20 overs gone. The West Indies were 72 for 3. And in basketball, the Otago Nuggets have secured a place in the NBL playoffs, beating bottom side Hawke's Bay 92-79.
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11: 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The My Morning Crew.
13: Thanks to Te Wānanga o Aotearoa.
14: Kia ora everybody, morning, happy Friday. What's going on?
15: Yeah, not much.
14: J. Cole, that's what's going on, man. J. Cole live in Aotearoa, Spark Arena. You could be there, flights and accommodation. That tour is going down 5th and 6th of December.
15: Mm. So we have 27 lucky listeners that have made it into the draw.
14: 27?
15: To win this flyaway, but only one can win. So up next, we'll be finding out who's getting it.
14: Yeah, man. So remember, we've told you before.
16: You know the drill.
14: You're probably going to get a call from a block number. Take a gamble, take a risk, and make sure you pick it up.
16: Turn the answering machine thingy off.
14: Please. Thank you up next. My FM.

0: It is my, the hottest hip hop and R&B, Kehlani Usher, right here with the My Morning Crew. Today's a big day. 27 people are in the draw. J. Cole live at Spark Arena, 5th and 6th of December. Flights and accommodation if you don't live in Tamaki Makaurau.
1: Which I think so. I hope it's someone not from Tamaki Makaurau, because there was a few of you that were, and I'm like, where are you flying from? But no, very excited to be giving these away. There's two shows happening at the in December, and this is one of those ones where I'm like, are we getting staff tickets? But they'll be hot property, I'm telling you that much for
2: the
1: free.
2: Best behaviour.
0: Because apparently this might be J. Cole's last show.
1: Because isn't the tour called The Fall Off or something?
2: Yeah.
0: I think he's hanging up the headphones.
2: That's the latest album he dropped.
1: Yeah. Oh, yeah. Okay.
0: We're just assuming, but man, so, still want to be there.
1: 27 lucky listeners. If you were one of those people, we could be calling you back right now.
0: All right. Let's call this number, ma'am. All right. We've got a person on backup as well, just in case.
3: Mm-hmm. Kia ora, Māori ora. Tell me your name is Mai Finn.
1: Yes, it is, girl.
0: Chloe. Chloe, congratulations.
4: Time is lights, please.
0: How good, eh?
1: So flights, accommodation, and tickets for you and MA, all yours to come see J. Cole live here in Tamaki Makaurau. Well done, Chloe.
3: Oh, man. Ngā mihi, mai oha, mai FM. I'm so rad. Thank you.
0: So full name is Chloe Graham. If you are friends with Chloe Graham, start submitting your CVs to get hooked up.
5: Got new friends and cousins now.
0: Chloe, whereabouts in Aotearoa are you based?
3: Oh, te pū o te whēke, kaikohe.
1: Oh, awesome.
0: Oh, one of those little planes then, is it?
3: Yeah.
5: Air Chatham Islands?
0: Yeah.
1: Oh, that is awesome, sis.
0: You're going to love it.
3: Yeah, thank you.
0: No worries. Hey, good energy from
1: great
0: kaikohe.
1: Energy.
0: Yeah.
2: The centre.
1: Why are you saying
2: universe,
1: it like that?
2: Reckon?
0: Never really been a fan of North of Auckland.
2: Really? You've never vocalised it.
0: Oh, man. Oh.
1: You don't like, but I feel like you'd like Matakana.
0: Oh, no, I like Matakana.
6: Or Mangawhai.
2: Or Mangawhai.
6: Yeah.
0: Good.
6: Te Arai.
1: Yeah.
0: I probably draw the line there, though. Is that
2: where you're going to stop?
0: Bro, whangarei can get in the rubbish. swear to God.
1: This weird beef with whangarei is so funny.
0: Bro, I've said it before and I'm going to say it again, man. Don't tell me you're a city and you don't want to open your shops on a Sunday.
1: You don't like Opononi?
0: No, I've never been.
1: It's where the dolphin is. Or was.
2: Man, I don't know if you'll get past the toll bridge, to be honest.
0: Is there a toll
2: gate? The toll gate, yeah.
0: I think you got to lock those people away. You got to pay to come to Auckland, man.
1: I thought you'd be a fan of Pūhoi Valley.
0: I'm more of a south guy. I like to go to the Coromandel.
2: You do, don't you?
1: Is that south?
0: Yeah.
1: It is south of Auckland, but is it?
0: Yeah.
6: You like going to Invercargill? Well, debatable. Wow.
0: Debatable.
1: Yeah. What's your favourite spot in Aotearoa?
0: Arrowtown.
1: There.
0: Yeah.
1: There.
0: Really?
1: It's a beautiful spot.
0: Yeah, I love
1: you also time. Like villas and like heritage.
0: Yeah, I like that. And also, I love going to a location where there's no Mai FM. You know what I mean? Just honestly, some of you people.
2: Oh, I don't want to be famous in the town.
0: No, it's not that.
1: I don't want people to recognize me.
0: No, it's not that. I just like, you know, it's like I can change my life. What do you do? I'm a pilot.
2: do you want a souvenir? I'll go to Arizona this week for you.
0: Yeah, love that. Yeah.
2: What do you want? Fudge?
0: Fudge?
1: Yeah. Oh, yes, please. Something from the shop.
2: Oh,
1: the
2: you want something too?
1: Maybe some fudge. Yeah.
2: Okay, I'll try and find some fudge for you. From Arrowtown.
1: Some Russian fudge.
0: There's no Mai FM in Arrowtown. What are you going to be this week? Go say you're a banker.
2: Oh, I'm a banker. Okay.
0: Or former rugby player for Auckland.
2: No, I was going to. No, they'll believe it.
0: Right?
2: They'll believe it.
0: I love doing that, eh? You know when you
1: Yes.
0: Yeah. 20 years ago.
2: Yeah.
0: Anyway, Chloe, don't want to take away from anything you've just won, so congratulations, mate. Thanks. Well done, Chloe Graham from Kaikoi. Remember, those tickets are still available, so if you want them, my.rovit.nz if you want to just pay for them, all right? Coming up next, Teagues.
1: We have an update on how to say my name, okay?
0: Oh, yeah, you got caught
1: up in
0: that.
1: And this is coming straight from Wales.
2: Oh, your last name.
1: Yes, a representative from the Green Party, Tamitha Paul, has got an answer for us. Okay. I'll tell you about it next.
0: All right. Damn, that connection's crazy.
2: Mama, why are you here? Let's go.
0: I know people.

0: is, man. Yeah, it's a good song.
1: Honestly, if we ever did that for Karaoke Friday, man, I would nail that, because I reckon I sound just like Scribe. Got a dream.
2: Got a dream.
1: Hold on.
2: Hold on.
1: I'm your hype man. You relax over
2: there. Oh my gosh, man.
3: Oh my god.
1: It's the My Morning Crew here on a Friday.
3: I was actually saying nice because he said, what's an animal I should draw? I said, an armadillo. And then he showed me his picture. It was quite good. And I said, nice.
1: Nice. See? Oh man, this show's turned into colouring in.
3: What do you want from us, man? What do you want from us?
1: A holiday on Monday.
2: Have fun with my friends, man.
3: Okay, guys. About 5 weeks ago, I don't know if you guys remember, but I was having a bit of an identity crisis because it was presented to my sister and I that potentially we had been saying our last name wrong our whole lives. So our last name we've always said is Yorath. So it is Welsh, of Welsh. Whakapapa. And we've always been proud of saying it correctly. However, someone said to her, it was a Welsh rugby coach at her mahi, was like, this is how you say it. And it absolutely rattled us. Now, when I posted this online and said, hey guys, I don't know how to say my name. I've been saying it like this, blah, blah, blah. Tamitha Paul, Green MP. She commented and said, sis, I'm legit meeting the Welsh Language Commissioner next month and I'll ask, I'm asking on tips on how to revitalise Te Reo Māori.
1: Okay.
3: I'll ask her then. I said, perfect, straight to the top. Straight to the source.
1: Okay.
3: Now, Tamitha Paul messaged me early hours of this morning. She's over there speaking with the Welsh Language Commissioner. And just a fun fact about the Welsh language, it nearly went extinct after English was pushed in schools, but they've been able to revitalise it since the 1950s, which is really cool.
1: Yeah.
3: So obviously a lot of Indigenous places are taking a bit of a leaf out of their book.
2: Roger.
3: So she has sent me this this Welsh person saying how to say my name. So this is it here.
1: A second.
4: Yorwerth.
3: No. Yorwerth.
1: Yorwerth.
3: Yorwerth.
1: One more time.
4: Yorwerth.
3: And then Tamitha sent me the more whakapapa on my name, which is here.
4: Your version of your name is an anglicised version of the original. They're like Prime Minister. He's got the same last name, but that's the way it was like originally spelled. But she did say that your spelling is still a legit Welsh name, that it's just like kind of adapted from the original.
3: So people were saying your name's not even Welsh.
2: Oh,
3: it is still Welsh, thankfully enough. But yes, there is a man who was the First Minister of Wales, and he has been since 2026, and his name is Runap Iarwith, but it's the original spelling.
1: Iarwith.
2: Iarwith.
3: Yorwerth.
2: Yorwerth.
1: Bro, that's crazy,
3: we
1: man.
3: We kind of say the Yorwerth is because it's kind of easier to just say it that way. Yorwerth.
2: So are you going to commit to it? Are you taking Yorwerth now, or are we just going to stay with the...
1: And also acknowledge and commit to the origin of it? You're Anglican now.
2: I just need to know.
1: Just like him.
3: Yeah. What's Anglican?
2: Oh, yes.
3: What's Anglican?
1: It's like a denomination of Christianity.
3: Presbyterian, Methodist. We were christened as Catholics.
1: Oh, yes. Man, so you really got a lot going on, man.
3: Not that I practice.
2: Sister Yorwerth, let's go.
3: Sister Yorwerth. So at least we got to the bottom of that, straight to the source.
1: Yorwerth.
3: Thank you very much, Tamitha Paul.
2: Wow.
1: Yeah. Well, with everything going on at the moment, we should get all the imaging changed. You know, like for new marketing and all that sort of stuff.
2: Tegan Yorwerth.
3: But my name's first up, so Tegan Yorwerth.

0: with the My Morning Crew. Morena, good morning, everybody.
1: Kia ora.
2: Hello.
0: All right, let's check out some headlines.
3: Headlines.
1: Checking out some of your top stories from over the last 24 hours. A man lost 60 mil at an Australian casino.
0: $60 million.
1: That is crazy. So there's some new court documents that have revealed one of Australia's biggest casino losses ever. A businessman lost 60 million Australian dollars. So that's around 66 million New Zealand dollars. At Crown Perth in just 2 days.
0: Oh, I went to that casino. It's quite nice.
1: Yeah. Mm-hmm. So he then borrowed another 22 million New Zealand dollars, trying to win it back, but lost all of that as well. He eventually repaid the debt, but the gambling saga has returned to court over a dispute involving a 24% annual interest.
0: Oh, wow. So him paying it back, they're charging him 24% interest rate on it.
1: So for a mil, that's 240K on a mil a year.
0: Yeah, bro, you're paying that off.
2: And he had to do 60 of them. Those.
1: Goddamn.
0: Damn, bro.
1: Goddamn. Where did you find that money in the first place?
0: Yeah,
1: Australian businessman.
0: Yeah. Is that other people's money?
1: Yeah.
0: Are you doing one of those ones?
1: What does he mean he borrowed it?
0: Nah, because you can normally put stuff down on it. Like, you could go, I've got...
1: House?
0: I've got... Well, I don't know if you can do a house, but you used to be able to do cars, watches.
2: Really?
0: Yeah.
1: That's crazy.
0: Whoa. There used to... You know at Sky City in Auckland?
2: Mm. Yeah.
0: Across the road used to be like a pawn shop. So people could walk across the road, pawn their watches.
2: I think it's still there.
0: Is it still there?
2: Yeah. It's right next to the Chinese restaurant.
0: Because if people don't win their money back and they can't come and collect their stuff, man, you used to be able to get good deals on a Rolex in there.
2: Also, I do feel like I'm one of the very few who ever goes to Sky City but only goes to the buffet at the top. Like, I've never been to that casino part apart from walking through when we had to go to Radio Awards.
1: Other than walking through, I haven't slapped the pokey through anything.
2: I always go, I'm going to Sky City, and they're, oh, you're going to go slap? I'm like, no, I'm going to go, and Andy's Burgers.
0: Andy's Burgers,
1: even. No, actually, what do you mean? I'm going over there.
4: Well, Aaron, I've been upstairs in the Cass and I'm seeing Phil at his best.
0: Oh, DJ Sevier.
4: Put in the back rack tables.
0: Yeah, he loves Baccarat, eh?
4: He does, yeah, yeah. And he put down quite a bit of money, and he lost it all very quickly. He goes, oh, it is what it is. And I'm just like, oh, gosh.
2: Yeah. I was told recently that he's on a bit of a cold streak at the moment.
1: Oh, really?
0: No, whenever he goes to Auckland, he comes straight from the airport, right, and goes straight to the casino.
4: Yeah.
0: And then he lime scooters here.
4: Well, he gets
2: and then
4: free,
2: he trips and falls over.
4: He gets free accommodation there, too.
0: Yeah, he does, yeah. That's bro, man.
1: He lime scooters here with a backpack.
0: Yeah.
1: Yeah.
0: He's part of the magic circle of Sky City.
1: Yeah, he's got some elite card. So it means you get free parking all the time, all that stuff.
0: I can hand on heart tell you, I've put down $100 and then been able to walk away. Like, because...
1: I've never spent that much money on,
2: self-control.
0: Oh, no, like I can't. The

0: worst I've done is, like, I remember when I was on the Gold Coast in December, one of my mates from work that used to work here, Caitlin.
1: Yeah. Did you go to Jupiter's?
0: No, we went to a random surf club that had a pokies room, and then we were just slapping the pokies in there. But I think we spent like, I don't know, $30. Nothing crazy.
1: Aaron?
2: I heard he gets free bungee jumps as well.
0: What? Do you reckon he's done that?
2: Yeah. Yes, imagine just sit there in your hotel room. You see, is that severe?
1: What? Sorry. What's the connection there? Why does he get free bungee jumps?
2: Well, because it's with Sky City.
3: The free fall. Oh,
1: the one off the Sky Tower.
0: Yeah. Oh my God.
3: Just him going, I told you.
0: I told you. I even told you.
1: Can you imagine DJ Samir in one of those overalls wearing his Travis Scott's in his backpack jumping off the Sky Tower?
0: I can't see it. I can't see it with my own eyes.
3: Just some Jordan 1s sticking out the bottom.
0: Oh my God.
1: I love him, man.
0: Hey, guys.
1: That's my guy, bro.
3: They also bet responsibly, Fano.
0: That is all for your headlines. That is Tears to MJ Home. If you're searching for a house to rent long term, you can check out MJ Home.
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1: finish. Hey there, beautiful people. Brody Kane here, and we have a brand new podcast called Let Her Finish. Whom! All day.
2: All day.
1: Whom! Whom! If it's an F3 car, whom!
3: He likes to brushing his teeth in the shower.
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2: Yeah. It doesn't really matter.
1: Animal. I think the kebab needs to be respected more as a meal. 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
3: Blink and you'll miss it.
1: Whom, whom, whom, whom, whom.
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5: Glenn here at 8:30. A scary jolt for the bottom of the South Island last night. A decent quake also sparking a tsunami alert. It hit near Te Anau just after 9. People near the coast urged to get to higher ground, eventually being recorded as a 5.9. Tens of thousands reported they felt it. And people in Southland will be inspecting properties this morning with some minor damage being reported. Police aren't ruling out more arrests after a fight involving rival gang members in Palmerston North outside the district court yesterday. And Switzerland has agreed to start talks with us, New Zealand, about a possible free trade agreement. Chats will start in September. And in sport, our Black Caps are taking on the West Indies in the third one-day cricket international in Guyana. Play started at 6:30. After 28 overs, the Windies were on 118 for 3.
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7: Kia ora everybody. What's up, what's up, what's up?
2: Kia ora, Ibiwi.
7: David Nick is having his fight soon against Floyd Masson. Yeah.
8: All the way from the Waikato. I think both of them fight out of the Waikato. Hamilton.
7: Apparently, I think we're getting Manu Vatuve on because he's on the undercard. He's going to be fighting
8: Rene Ranger.
7: Rene Ranger.
2: Which is so exciting. This is all going down at Auckland's Event Finder Stadium on the 8th of August 2026 here in Tamaki Makaurau. So no matter where you are in Aotearoa, though, we want to send you there. We're talking flights, accommodation, and a VIP experience for you and a mate. Oh. You just head to my.rover.nz. Tell us why you got to be there, or text FIGHT, F-I-G-H-T, to 463 to get the link. And we will be announcing that winner next Friday. That's on the My Home Run. So not us.
7: Not
2: My
7: us.
2: Home Run.
7: Mm.
2: Yeah.
7: Randy wants to fight too, eh?
8: That's yeah, it. He does, but they don't want him to like put him up against. Oh, he just wants a good matchup.
7: They can't find someone his stature.
2: He's not super short.
8: I thought the Bro Nipia from Shortness Street. Because they're both same size and they're both jacked. Like,
2: that would be really a great fight.
7: Who you got your money on?
2: I don't know.
7: Because Randy's a bit of a mongrel.
2: Is he?
8: I gotta go mean.
2: He's competitive as.
7: He might hug you to death.
8: And kiss you while you're there.
7: Bro, he loves a hug, eh? Yeah. Honest to God.
8: Yeah. So I've heard.
7: Alright, yeah, that's happening next Friday, like Teague said. Yeah. Coming up next, Stormy, what do you got for us?
8: My wife, as much as I love her so much, she's probably listening now, she's gonna come pick me up soon. She's just doing silly games at 2:30 a.m. in the morning. And now that I'm doing these hours, that's inappropriate. And I really, if I may, I want to get something off my chest.
7: Is she gaming again?
8: Bro, worse.
2: Worse?
7: Worse.

0: is Nita Bad right here with the My Morning Crew. Happy Friday, guys.
1: Yeah, hey, guys.
0: Stormy's rushing us through the morning. Hey, wants to get to Queenstown already.
2: No, I'm not, all right? I just want to get down there. Like, I'm excited to be there. But my, because my wife's on the way, probably listening now. We did cover this yesterday.
0: My wife.
2: And I'm happy that my wife found it quite funny, but I think it might have been 2 nights ago.
0: Yeah.
2: So you've been watching Love Island.
1: Yeah.
2: I don't know. It's like the finale or something's happened, yada, yada, yada. And so she was watching it downstairs. I'm like, I got to go to bed. I got to get up at like 3:40 in the morning. Mm. I'll see you upstairs. She's like, yeah, sweet, all good. So I go to bed and it's like 8 o'clock. Close my eyes. I'm out.
0: Mm.
2: My wife comes upstairs. 2:30 in the morning, which is fine. I can normally go back to sleep. But the problem was this time, right? She hops in bed. She turns her phone on and starts playing the Love Island theme song. So this is playing, right?
0: Why?
2: Okay. Here's the other thing. Her phone volume is on full.
1: Yeah.
2: Here's the other thing. It's on at double speed.
0: Why?
1: Oh my God.
2: Because she's trying to get, she's trying to get through the, so she started watching the last episode, 2:30 a.m. in bed, full volume.
1: Oh my God. Lanae, what are you up to?
2: So I'm lying there and I'm like, nah, this is crazy. She's actually rage baiting right now. She's taking the piss. And I was lying there 15 minutes watching it. And it's gone from the theme song now, it's gone to people talking like, yeah, I just think this,
1: I'm going to pull you for a chat.
2: You got text, all that sort of stuff.
0: Oh, so she's watching the whole thing.
2: She's watching it in bed, bro, at 2:30 a.m. in the morning. I got to get up in an hour.
0: But double time.
2: Double speed, because she wants to get through it.
0: Crazy.
2: So damn. I'm starting to get a little bit agitated. No way this is happening. So I wanted to try and record it for the show.
0: Yeah.
2: So I went and go grab my phone. She saw my light turn on.
0: Mm.
2: And then she goes, oh, sorry, I forgot you were here. I'll turn it down.
0: I forgot you were here.
1: You guys have been married for how many years?
2: Sister, where else would I be? If I'm not on the couch, I'll be in bed. You came to it.
0: Calling you your sister's weird, bro.
2: I know. No,
1: you
2: just
1: get to that point, though.
2: When she's been naughty. But I've realized now that she's starting to come to bed quite a lot more often and just playing all her TikToks and music out loud.
1: Yeah, yeah.
2: And now I've got new hours. This is unacceptable. And I've realized that this is just a really annoying sound that my partner is playing at the moment. And it's... Forgive my language.
0: I'm that person. Excuse my language.
1: You forgiving your language.
2: Forgive my language. It's pissing me off.
0: I'm that person.
2: Are you the loud player?
0: Yeah, I'm convinced aliens built the pyramids. I'm convinced, right?
1: Okay.
0: So fine. I keep listening to documentaries on my pillow while I go to sleep. And so Sarah has to listen to it. She's like, I've heard this already.
2: Okay.
0: Because I keep falling asleep before it's finished. And so I'll
1: go
0: back.
1: I love those ones.
0: Go back again.
1: You know what's the best? When you fall asleep watching TikToks on full blast, which happens to me often.
0: Yeah.
1: And Bailey has to take the phone out of my hand. And he always takes a photo of my hand without the phone in.
0: I've had to set a timer now. That's the rule in our bedroom now. I have to set a timer so then it turns off.
2: What?
0: Because I would just leave it running the whole night.
2: Well, I was complaining to Aaron because all the sound has just been like overstimulating for me and I'm trying to sleep and she's been playing it quite loud. And then Aaron was like, Ems is being quite... she's been making annoying noises. It's really been grinding on your gears. Was the other way?
3: No, it's the other way around.
2: Oh,
3: yeah. But what Em has been doing, she did it the other night. Sometimes I like stretch over to her side of the bed, and so when she gets in, usually she'll like slowly roll me over. But she couldn't see, so she ripped the pillow out from under my head. And I'm like, like this. But she gets annoyed when I make when I'm chewing gum and I'm going like this, or when I'm trying to clear food from my teeth and I go. It really pisses her off.
0: That's a real old white man thing to do.
2: Yeah.
3: Like cleaning your teeth.
0: Or an island dad at church.
2: Island dad at church.
1: Oh my God.
2: So, my whānau, I know that there will be a few of you out there going, my partner makes the most annoying noises that, quite frankly, pisses me off.
1: Oh, yeah.
2: So, text 3463.
4: Please.
2: 0800 when my come to the show. Noises your partner makes that pisses you off. What are they? Tell us.
0: Reenact it.
1: Okay.
2: Reenact it, yeah.
0: Get in touch, man. We'll get you on after this. Here's Muta Massa, ASAP, My FM.
5: The weather cold, the weather so chill, chilly, willy, penguin, feather road. Cause I'm sipping. Yeah, that so. Yeah, stepping stone. Oh, they acting up. Get your weapons wrong.

0: It is my, the hottest hip hop in R&B. That right there, Muramasa ASAP. That right there is called Lovesick right here with the My Morning Crew. Morena.
1: I've just realised that there was a better way I could have said this, right? You know that saying, like, that really grinds my gears?
2: Yeah.
1: What's the sound that your partner makes that really grinds your ears?
2: Oh!
1: What do that?
2: Till 10.
3: Oh my god.
2: Oh, actually, no, you're not.
0: Yes, he's got to leave a little bit early because, man, he's got to go to Queenstown.
2: That's all right.
1: So, text 3468 when my, what is the sound your partner makes that grinds your ears?
2: A lot of people asking why your wife doesn't have headphones. So, maybe next birthday present.
1: She does.
2: Oh, okay. She's just choosing not to have.
1: Silly buggers.
2: Okay. This one says, oh my god, my husband does that teeth cleaning noise. It's so annoying.
0: Yeah.
2: A few people saying their partners grind their teeth.
0: That's stress.
2: Yeah, in their sleep.
1: Like,
2: it's like a, I used to do it.
1: Oh.
2: And it's like a, I don't know how to mimic the noise. But
1: bless
2: it's
1: you.
2: A weird, like when you're sleeping, it's a weird thing to hear.
0: Yeah.
2: This says, not my partner, but my best mate loves saying 6-7 or making 6-7 jokes. It's in no way funny, and the little kids call him unk status. And unk means uncle. Like uncool. Not uncle.
1: Oh, yeah. I thought it meant unk.
2: No, I just uncle. Found this out.
0: Oh,
2: just found this out.
0: Man, sorry. You can't keep up with the kids.
2: After being called unk myself.
0: Zoe, good morning to you. How are you?
4: Good morning. I'm good. How are you guys?
0: Yeah,
1: doing well.
0: All good.
2: What does your partner do that annoys you?
4: So my husband drinks really loud. Like, he does the gulping every time he drinks.
0: Is he a no lips kind of guy, or is his mouth on the capsule?
4: No, his mouth is on the capsule, but he'll take. Like, he'll have a bottle of water, and one sip is, like, half the bottle.
0: Oh.
4: And then he gulps it. And then when he's drinking fizzy drink, he'll, like, suck it through his teeth, but his mouth is closed. So it's like that noise.
0: Why are you with him?
2: It's like a little kid, eh, Zoe? You know the little kids that do that?
0: That noise. It's that. Kitty, good morning to you.
1: Morning.
0: How are you, Kitty?
5: Morena.
2: All right. Kitty, does your partner grind his teeth?
5: Yes, my husband is a bad grinder every night, and I roll over and I wake him up every time because I can't stand the sound.
2: Yeah. What's it? Can you try and replicate the sound?
5: No, I can't. The thought of it makes my teeth sore to try and do it.
0: Yeah, no, it actually does. If you hear someone grinding their teeth, it does make your own. Well, I'm going to see grinding.
1: That's I don't know if I've heard it, but in my head I'm going.
2: I'm trying to do it, but it's like. No, I don't think I can do it. Like, awake, I can only do asleep.
1: I was trying to listen to you. I put my ear to the speaker.
2: Yeah, that was crazy.
1: To the mic.
2: That was crazy.
0: I'm going to try and find what it sounds like, because, like, okay. It's actually.
1: Have you told him to stop, Kitty? Can you just be like, can you stop doing that? Or, like.
5: Yeah, he doesn't know he's doing it.
1: Oh.
5: And the worst thing now is that I think my 5-year-old daughter's doing it now.
2: Are they both stressed, sis?
0: Yeah, it's a stress thing.
1: Genetics, man.
0: Yeah.
5: Yeah.
1: Is that what you hear every night?
0: Yeah.
2: That's like ASMR.
0: It actually is.
2: That feels like something off The Last of Us.
1: I don't like that.
2: It sounds like the clickers.
0: Why is she whispering now? Just grind your teeth. That's all I wanted, bro.
1: Yeah.
2: Classic Quentin's Texan.
1: Thank
2: it
1: you, Kitty.
2: What's a noise that your partner makes? It's annoying. He said, when she talks.
0: Dangerous territory, Quentin. Dangerous territory, mate.
2: That's a classic one from Quentin, eh?
0: All right, coming up next on the show, the New Zealand Classics game against Poverty Bay is happening on the 25th of July.
1: Yeah.
0: We have got the main referee. His grandfather is the namesake of the new stadium in Gisborne.
2: Wow. Which is so cool.
0: Yeah. So Caleb Greaves, who is going to be reffing that game, joins us next on My.
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1: What was banging when you were in the club?
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1: No, but would you, like, if this song played back then, would you dance to it?
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1: True.
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1: That's a very specific song choice, mate.
7: Because that samples My Neck, My Back.
1: Does it?
7: Yeah, listen to it.
1: I did not know that.
7: I thought you were a DJ. 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
1: The original stuffed crust lives at Pizza Hut.
2: Yeah, more dinner. Aaron, tell everybody what just happened with ChatGPT and you, man. That's kind of funny.
3: I was trying to help Azu with a caption, and I was like, you know what, let's ask ChatGPT. And you know, you can conversate with it, you can talk back and forth with it.
2: Yeah.
3: I was kind of just like talking like my normal sort of like chill self. And then she started talking back like real like chill and nonchalant. I was like, hey, why are you talking nonchalant now? And she's just like, I'm just matching your tone. You seem pretty chill. And I was like, oh, cool. Thanks, man. She's like, yeah.
2: Wow. AI, man.
4: AI is so funny.
2: Do you reckon there will be like a generation where AI will be someone's best friend?
5: Probably already is.
4: I'd say that already exists. Because people talk to it like every day.
2: That's crazy.
5: I think if people are marrying dolls, there's going to be people's best friends with AI.
2: Yeah, imagine getting married to ChatGPT and someone's like, oh, I'm talking to your wife.
5: I'm going to Claude's house today.
4: Oh my God.
5: This is going online.
2: Claude, do you want to play games?
5: Hang out with me, Claude.
2: Do you want to play passes?
4: Is Claude like that though?
2: Nah.
4: I'm
2: just starting to get my head around Claude.
4: Claude's a bit more hackery, eh?
2: I just get it to, like, the other day, Stormy gave me a whole bunch of music on his hard drive, and I got it to sort it out because Storm doesn't know how to write, like, artist names properly.
5: You didn't have to say that, but.
2: Yeah, so I was like, Claude, can you just tidy this folder up? And it just tidied it all
4: up.
2: He
4: said, Claude, fix it.
2: Fix it. Go do it.
5: Go.
2: Yeah. Act as Aaron. Fix my problems.
5: Yeah, okay.
2: All right, coming up next on the show, we're going to talk about the classics, man. So it's next week.
4: Yes, next Saturday.
2: Next Saturday. We'll give you all the ticketing details and all that sort of stuff next. But the New Zealand classics, X All Blacks, are going to be taking on Poverty Bay.
5: Let's go.
2: So we are going to get the referee of the match on. His name is Caleb Greaves.
5: The Grieve Reaper.
2: He is... Sorry, I turned my mic off. He is one of the elite North Harbour Stadium referees. So we're going to get him on after this. My FM.

0: It is my, the hottest hip-hop and R&B, Tawihi Dam, right here with the My Morning Crew, Friday. DJ Sevier is going to be popping through after 9 to do our Friday Money Mix.
1: Awesome.
0: Your lunch scooter here. All right, the classics. Classics game's going down next week, guys, 25th of July. Tickets are going to be on sale at the gate, too, eh?
1: Which is awesome. Yeah. I love that. So, people, come on down, man. Come on down.
0: Yeah, see some mix. All Blacks put on the black jersey again, taking on Poverty Bay.
2: Yeah.
0: It's going to be a good game. We're still waiting to see if we're the touch judges. But, yeah.
2: There's been conversations being had at the moment. 100%. I think I've got to do a crash course or something.
0: Yeah, you do. So it's worth having.
2: Is it?
0: Yeah. Oh. But we've got the referee of the match getting the call up. His name is Caleb Greaves. Good morning,
1: morning
0: Caleb.
3: Yeah, morning, guys. How are you?
0: Yeah, good. So nonchalant, bro.
1: Not too bad.
0: You must be pretty stoked to get the call up for this Classics match.
3: Oh, it's good. I'm just sort of, interested in the two touch judges I'll have.
0: Yeah. We're still waiting for the sign-off on that.
3: Well, I've got the sign-off. I've got an email today saying that you guys are the go. They probably need to tell you that. Yeah.
1: Caleb, what do you need from these two boys as touch judges?
0: Yeah.
1: Like, what kind of communication style works best for you? How are you going to work best together?
3: Preferably mute.
2: I can do that.
3: Yeah. Just leave it to me, fellas.
0: We'll just get some cardio on the side, man. Just run up and down.
2: We're just doing shuttles back and forth at rugby park. Hey, yeah. Caleb, how tight are the referee's jerseys? Because I've been told that I can select the size. I just don't know. Do I need to go? You've seen me. Do I go triple XL? What are we talking?
3: Yeah, well, I'm in a triple XL. So
2: you're smaller than me.
3: It's interesting. I've asked Poverty Bay, because obviously I ref in Harbour, if I can use some of their kit, and they said, look, we don't have enough fabric for you, mate. So I don't know what the go is there.
0: So Stormy's okay. So if you see Stormy in the tarpaulin, man,
2: just
0: chill out,
2: mind your business. Okay?
1: Yeah. We're actually just going to hope for the best. Yeah, okay. Thanks.
0: Caleb, what's the origin story? Because apparently, I don't know if I've got this correct, but we've been telling people that the new name of the stadium is your grandfather's namesake. So is that your grandfather that they've named the Gisborne Stadium after?
3: So the stadium is literally just the most original name stadium on planet Earth. It's called Rugby Park. but the grandstand is named after my grandfather. So my grandfather, his name's John Hakel. He was like a commentator and a journalist, and he was actually a ref as well. And he contributed quite a lot to Poverty Bay Rugby. So when the old grandstand was named after him in 2010, I think, and then when that got bold, we didn't actually know as a family if the new one would be named after him. So it was actually pretty cool when I got the call from Chris at the Classics to ask me to come ref, because I had no idea it was actually getting reopened and being named after my grandfather.
0: So that's pretty cool.
1: Wow.
0: Yeah.
2: Hey, Caleb, your granddad used to write all the rugby write-ups in the Gisborne Herald. I'm pretty sure. Yep. Was that your granddad, eh?
3: Yeah, it was him.
2: Every Monday you'd go and open up the back, which is where the sports part was of the Gisborne Herald.
0: It'd have the
2: write-up of the season, of the weekend gone so far, and it'd be, Ngātapa, big win against High School Old Boys, written by John Hakel.
0: Oh, damn, yeah, man.
3: What's going on? One.
0: That must be pretty special then, eh, to be able to ref on a park that, you know, it's got some family origins to it.
3: Yeah, I haven't refereed on that ground since, probably about 10 years now. So it is pretty cool.
0: Yeah.
3: But I'm just looking forward to getting some Weet-Bix cards signed by some of those Classics players.
1: Someone I
3: grew up with.
1: Yeah. I was actually going to say, Caleb, are you banking on the Classics to win, or are you hoping Poverty Bay wins since you are a Gizzy local?
3: Well, I've got to be neutral. I'm the ref.
0: Yeah. Good boy. Nearly got him. You nearly got him.
2: I won't be.
0: Is there any player you're a little bit worried about that might get lippy to you?
3: Oh, geez. I mean, knowing some of the Poverty Bay players, I do worry. But, to be honest, most players are fairly good. To be fair, people often say, oh, how much sort of chat do you get? And I'm like, to be fair, it's usually pretty good natured and a bit of a laugh.
0: Yeah. It's normally just the parents on the sideline.
1: Yeah.
0: They're the ones, eh?
3: Oh, yeah. Yeah. Hopefully some of the parents of these older boys won't be there.
0: Yeah, imagine if Renee Ranger's dad turns up.
2: Oh, that's scary.
1: 10 times more gangster.
0: Caleb, we're looking forward to it, mate. Thank you for breaking the news to us as well that we are going to be the touch judges for that match.
1: And whanau, if you are down in Gizzy, come down to Rugby Park. Saturday, 25th of July, you can buy tickets at the gates, but in case you want to watch it on the telly, it's on TVNZ1 and TVNZ+.
0: How good.
2: Caleb costed us a semi-final up here in North Harbour Rugby.
1: I thought you were going to say something about that.
0: Was it that or your guys' fitness?
2: Both.
0: All right, 902, DJ Sevilla's up next on My...
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0: out to the Cordial that is DJ Severe.
1: Thank you, Uncle Phil.
0: Yeah, for our Friday Mudder Mix today. Another lunch breaks is happening today at 12 o'clock. Dish has been holding down my days at the moment while Stormy's been helping us out. So yeah, another chance for you to check out. I think DJ Severe's popping through again today this afternoon.
2: Dazzle.
0: Oh, is it Dazzle
1: DJ
0: today?
1: DJ Dazzle.
0: Hey, you guys have been... 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
0: Top shelf.
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0: It is my the hottest hip hop in R&B. That right there, Miguel and Mariah Carey, right here with the My Morning Crew. What are we celebrating today for the 17th of July?
1: I'll tell you.
2: Okay,
1: so today is Emoji Day.
0: Yeah.
1: It is also Tattoo Day.
2: Oh.
1: It is Peach Ice Cream Day, and it is Lottery Day. On this day in 1955, Disneyland officially opened in Anaheim, California.
0: Oh, damn, okay.
1: In 1989, When Harry Met Sally, it premieres.
2: Oh
1: my God, 1998, the Spice Girls release Viva Forever.
0: God, what a song. Too.
1: What an absolute
2: one
1: day.
2: Of my favorite Spice
0: Let me play
2: Girls
0: it, let me play it, please.
2: Oh my God. They need to do an R&B remix of this, someone.
1: Guys, it also doesn't stop there. In 2000, on this day, The Sims is unveiled to the public ahead of its 2000 release. The Sims 1 was low-key the OG. All the expansion packs. 2007, Harry Potter and the Deathly Hallows, the seventh and final book in J.K. Rowling's series, went on sale around the world.
0: Damn.
1: And in 2019, Nintendo announced the Nintendo Switch Lite.
0: Damn.
1: It's a pretty cool day.
2: What a track. This is like my childhood. They were fairies in this video clip. Spice Girls, they were clay fairies. Yeah.
0: I loved the Spice Girls, eh?
3: Do you still remember how we used to be?
0: Yeah. I wanted Sarah to walk down the aisle to the song, eh?
1: Really?
2: That's
0: said
2: a gorgeous.
0: No.
2: Oh.
0: She ended up walking down to Ed Sheeran.
2: Which one?
1: Yeah, that would be nice.
2: That's a good one.
1: Or is it the 18 one?
2: Oh, nah. Perfect. You look.
1: Because this will be like first album, right?
0: Yeah, it was first album.
2: Oh, what would be off that first album?
1: Lego House?
0: Lego House.
1: And build the Lego House.
0: I love it. Yeah.
1: I remember my mum and dad telling me that at their wedding, I can't remember the song that mum was going to walk down the aisle, but it got a special treatment from a Catholic church singer, and so that was sung down the aisle, and so as my parents are walking down the aisle, as my mum is walking down the aisle, she's trying not to laugh. Because it's like meant to be this like the song that she wanted to walk down to was like this Motown like soulful song, and a Catholic church singer is giving it a joke. Yeah, so it was a bit like, oh,
2: I feel good.
0: Yeah. What was Ed Sheeran's first album called?
1: Plus.
2: Orange.
1: Orange.
2: It's the orange one, cover.
0: Yeah, the orange cover. Was that Plus?
1: Is it?
0: It was off that album. Oh yeah, here we go.
2: The anticipation.
1: I'm really excited to hear what it is.
2: Yeah. I need to know what it is.
0: Oh, it was this one, Kiss Me. Sarah walked down the aisle to this.
1: This is a great song.
2: Do I know this?
1: Oh my God, I might listen to this in my car today. Shed a tear, maybe more.
0: It nearly wasn't the song.
2: It nearly wasn't.
0: Nate pushed the wrong button and it ended up playing Mysterious Girl by Peter Andre. Nate was in charge of the music.
1: Nathan, that was deliberate.
2: The law of you and Nate, it's...
0: Okay. He was also supposed to park cars and he didn't do it.
2: Why are you getting into park cars?
3: Settle down with me.
2: Did you cry? Just out of curiosity.
0: Bro, like a baby.
2: I had to listen to our song about like 100 times so I would be composed on wedding day.
0: Oh,
1: and were you?
2: Yeah, I was good.
1: What was the song?
2: It was Aradna off the Brown Girl album, and it was called Talk Sweet to Me.
0: Oh my gosh, bro. Honestly, Nas, when I saw Sarah walk through the doors and her dad was walking down the aisle, I just lost the head. I was like, damn, I have to move out of home now.
2: Yeah.
0: All right, man, more of the hottest of Bob and R&B. Here's another lover, man. Kehlani, she on fire at the moment.
1: Oh, she is. Every song. Banger after banger.
0: This one here, giving Lil Wayne a chance. It's my FM, the hottest hip hop in R&B.

0: Top off an R&B. Said it once, say it again. She back, she yeah. on fire. Kehlani.
1: One another lover.
0: Lil Wayne, another lover. That is the last song we're playing today, my whanau. We are done for the week.
2: We are out of here. We are out of here.
0: We're not going to be here on Monday either, guys. We're taking the day off.
1: Yeah.
2: Yeah, because Stormy had a pre-planned trip. So me and Nixon were like, can we have it off?
0: Yeah,
2: but we said, you ask.
1: I fly back. Yeah, that was really nervous for me, by the way, having to do that bit.
0: That was your orientation.
1: I know. I did that and I passed. Yeah. So we got the day off.
2: So thank you. I appreciate you so much.
0: So Monday, all good. If you like, still want to hear our voices, we're going to be playing some of the best bits of like, the year so far. Hey, will you have a safe trip?
1: I will.
0: See you at your birthday. And Dish is up next.
2: Up here, Black Scott. He's actually coming.
0: Well, I'll pop through, have a beverage, you know.
1: Wow.
0: A beverage, you know.
1: I want to see photos. I don't believe it yet.
0: I'll take my own photo.
2: I'll just go to this.
0: All right, man. We got more of the hottest hip-hop and R&B and Dish taking over after this.
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0: Yes, it is your My Days for your Friday. Happy Friday, whanau. No Storm today. You got me Dish hanging out with you. 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But if you want to win yourself that workplace shout for today, whanau, text your name, text your location, where you're from, what your region is, and text your workplace, 3463, and we'll be picking someone before midday today. I got some Twister on the way. LMA also up in the mix right now. We're straight back into the beats. SZA, this one is Saturn on my...

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0: No Storm today. You got me, Desh, hanging out with you for your Friday. Happy Friday, whanau. Maya is stoked to present the return of the legendary David Nika versus Floyd Masson in the official IBF Cruiserweight World Title Eliminator going down at Auckland's Event Finder Stadium. Saturday, 8th of August, 2026. And no matter where you are in Aotearoa, we want to send you and a mate. We're talking flights, accommodation, VIP experience for you and a mate, not just you. If you want to enter, text the keyword fight through to 463 or head on over to my.rover.nz. We'll be announcing a winner on the 24th of July, which is next Friday, with the My Home Run team. All the details are my.rover.nz. We're back into the beats in the next 3 minutes. 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

0: Sierra, Ludacris. Oh, here on your My Days. Well, Storm, no Storm today. Got me dish hanging out with you. Hey, if you want some free KFC funnel, text the keyword KFC, your name, your workplace, and your region for a chance to win that KFC lunch break shout. 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
1: All black everything.
0: Going
1: black
0: down this cars, Saturday, cars, Eden Park. The All Blacks will be taking on Ireland for the first time this year and for the first time in Dave Rennie's coaching career. Oh, it's his third game, obviously. But he's got a big job on him in his hands. 52 games straight, the All Blacks have not lost a game at Eden Park in a very long time. So the pressure's on. He's made a few changes to the starting lineup. The biggest talking point, Tupouva'i moving from lock to the blind side of the scrum, sees the All Blacks making a third chance at number six in as many tests, with Peter Lakai and Wallace Titi having done so during like France and Italy. So he's like sort of, people are saying that he's experimenting. Josh Morby will be starting at the wing. Other than that, everything else seems the same to me. Obviously, Luke Jacobson keeping that seven jersey. Cam Roygaard still at that number nine. Patrick Tupolotu returns from injury playing lock. So it's a tall team. Oh, this is me relaying what I've seen on all the news articles. It's a tall team. They're going to try and win the lineouts, and we'll see how that goes. But I know the boys will get the job done. So good luck to the All Blacks. We got Akon on the way. Also some J-Lo in the mix right now. Now I talk smacky. That's how you know. Sounding like a sports journalist. I'm not even that guy. This one is Drop It Like It's Hot. Oh my.

0: Jennifer Lopez, Ja Rule, I'm Real here on your My Days of Storm. No Storm, you got me Dish hanging out with you. We're getting straight back into the beats in the next 3 minutes. We got some Coterie on the way, also some Nicki Minaj in the mix. Make sure to keep it locked on My. Let's
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0: You got me Dish hanging out with you though. Because it's a Friday funner, you know the go. 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
2: Oh, I'm good, thank you. How are you?
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0: Thank you very much for your guys' services. Hold the line, we'll get more details, but congratulations, you guys are our KFC Lunch Break Shout winners for today.
2: Oh, nā mahi, thank you so much for that.
0: Such a deserving workplace, eh? Shout out to Monique and the team. We got 50 Cent on the way, Money Long also up in the mix right now. Straight back into the beats, some teaks. His latest one, this is My Boy, on Mai.

0: Young and Lips, Miss Independent. Here on your My Days Will Storm. No storm today. You got me Dish hanging out with you. We're going to take a quick break from the beats. Getting straight back into it in the next 3 minutes with some 660. And make sure to keep it locked on My.
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2: Nah, actually, I thought it was quite funny. I was trying to talk to Manai and he was so distracted. And he goes, sorry, bro, sorry. I just can't get over how big your kid is.

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0: J. Cole, Miguel, Power Trip here on your My Days with Storm. No Storm, you got me Dish hanging out with you. Bro, I just came across this TikTok video of Haughty Shore singing this song, Ready to Ride, in like a backyard, like a shared party, just hanging out with the Whanaks and stuff like that. And the guy playing the guitar was none other than Fly Half for the All Blacks, Ruben Love. And this is what it sounded like.
1: I show through the nature, I feel.
0: Ooh,

Imagine that, eh? Imagine an All Black rocking up to your shed party and play the gap for your cousin so he can sing like his most popular song. It's a mean combo. It's a combo that like you never thought would ever happen. Ruben Love and Horty Shaw. If you want to check out that full video, text the keyword Horty 32463 and I'll send it your way. We got Cassie on the way. Maoli also up in the mix right now. Some Bruno Mars. This one is Dance With Me on Mike.

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0: Molly, Break Young, Break Heart, Break Here on your My Days or Storm. No Storm today. You got me Dish hanging out with you. We're going to take a break from the beats, Fano. We're getting into your hour-long mix for your KFC lunch break mix for your Friday. In the next 3 minutes, I'm going to go find you guys DJ, so we can warm up and get straight into it. Make sure to keep it locked on My.
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